0: The story of the day here on that first drive, another lost yard for Hunter Gull, and so it's three and out for the Clarkson Coyotes as the Lee Panther defense has come to play. And a nice end-over-end kick is going to bounce into Clarkson territory, and it'll be down at the Coyotes' 35-yard line. So field position early advantage to Clarkson. Let's see what they can do with it. Or I should say on the Lee side of the field there. We'll see what the Panthers and Easton Brubbets can do with their first offensive drive. We're just underway, 9:57 to go first quarter, no score.
1: Looks like the Panthers' offense is just going to try and balance the floor, have an even playing field between their offense lines and defensive lines. You know, defense just had a spectacular job back there. Offense is looking to turn it around and have it an even playing field for both of them.
0: Brubbets under center, I formation. Loski is the deep back, and he will get the call trying to bounce it outside, but nothing there. And he runs into Jack Brebitz, the 6'2 freshman, who buries him for a loss. In fact, they're going to say forward progress to the, we'll give it to the line of scrimmage there, so no gain. Second and 10 coming up. Lee with the ball at their own 35. 9:28 to go and counting here in the first quarter. No score. And back to the I formation is Brubbets. With again Loski the deep back, this time he'll get the toss, and he finds some nice room right over the right guard position, diving forward, and is going to be close to a first down. They're going to mark him just about a yard short, but the first big offensive play of the game for either team, and the first big situation coming up with a third and short on the way for the Lee Panthers as they are at the Clarkson 36-yard line.
1: That was a huge offensive play there by the Panthers, just looking out on the field, trying to find those open gaps where they could go and get as much yardage as they can.
0: I formation once again for Brubbets. Changing the play at the line. He'll hand it to the up back. He plows straight forward. First down yardage and more. And out to the 34-yard line. And Luke Wellman gets the call there, and more importantly for Lee, gets the first down at the Clarkson 34. So right now, we talked about that control of the line of scrimmage. Lee seems to have it on both sides of the ball.
1: Absolutely that. Coyotes just kind of struggling. They're trying their hardest defensively to pause the Panthers, but Panthers are just talking back and knowing what to do exactly when they get the ball.
0: And this time it'll go back to Loski, trying to find some room, waiting for his blocks to spring open. They do not, and he gets sprung down on a huge hit by Bo Bomber after a gain of just about two. So mark that one at the Clarkson 33-yard line. We have seen some hard hits early and often. We knew this was going to be a contentious clash, and it's rearing its head early.
1: Especially the fact that it's rain and kind of misty and foggy outside, too. That brings in a lot of factors here. Just a lot of slipping and sliding, a lot of hard tackles and sliding off of each other.
0: Second and eight at the Clarkson 32. Panthers with the ball, no score early, and we got some people jumping up front. Now, who jumped first is the question. It looks like this one will go against the Coyotes. So a free 5 yards for the Panthers on the first infraction of the night, and it makes it a much more manageable second down and about two and a half coming up for Lee. Mark the ball at the Clarkson 27-yard line. Both teams have been sticking with that I formation from the get-go. Larson the up back, Loski the deep back behind, Brebitz under center. And the toss will go to, now this is Loski running right, and he is buried. Terrific lateral pursuit led by Colton Steffenmeyer for the Coyotes, and they will give him forward progress to the line of scrimmage, and that is all. And so it'll be third down and three coming up. Another big third down opportunity here for the Panthers. They converted last time with a big, tough run by Larson. We'll see if they go back to him or stick with Loski. And I formation once again for Lee at the Clarkson 27-yard line. And it will be Loski, and he finds some big room, bounces off defenders, dives forward. He's got the first down, 3-yard pickup, And the Panthers move the sticks. First and 10 at the Clarkson 23.
1: Lowski having great field vision on that play. Again, like we mentioned earlier, just trying their best to find the open holes, find where the defense is.

0: close.
1: And really waiting for those blocks to spring open. So second down and a long three for the Panthers, and they'll hand it to the up back, Larson, and he is hammered. Ball came loose, and the Coyotes say they have it. No indication yet, but we did see that pumpkin hit the turf. And now the officials conferring to see if he was down by contact or if the ball came out before he hit the turf. And they will say that he had a knee down before the ball came out. So no turnover, much to the chagrin of the Coyotes, who thought they had the first big play of the game. No gain for Larson, and it will be third down and three just outside the Clarkson 16. That would have been huge.
0: Yeah, exactly that. I mean, there's a lot of fumbles that happen in football, but especially happening this early between two rival teams. It'll be in store for a great game.
1: With this weather, wouldn't be surprised if we see several. Here is Loeschke driving his way in between the wedge on the left side and powering close to a first down. I believe he's got it. Give him 4 yards, and it's going to be right at the sticks. Yep, they got the line to gain. Loeschke already his sixth carry in the game. He's tallied up 20 hard-earned yards. But a first and 10 at the Clarkson 11. Coming up, 5 minutes to go, first quarter, no score.
0: Yeah, Loeschke's really carrying this offense for the Panthers. Seems like every time they go to Loeschke, Loeschke just has a plan set in place to help get more yardage.
1: Backs in the eye behind Brebitz on first down and 10. And it will go to Loeschke again, running left. Bounces off one defender, but not the second. And he is bulldogged down right at the line of scrimmage. Another great defensive play as he was wrapped up by Hunter Gall. And they'll say just made it back to the original line of scrimmage. We've already had 4 no-gain runs. Both defensive lines have really come to play tonight.
0: Exactly that. I mean, 2 tough defenses. Just not a lot more you could really ask for. You got 2 really tough defenses. You just don't really know where it's going to play when the defenses are that tough. It's really up to the offense, of course, these games.
1: Brebitz changes the play at the line but keeps his backs in the eye on second down and long. Tosses it back to Loeschke, throws a block for him. Loeschke has to dive ahead, might get a yard or 2. Well-designed play, but it looked like the Coyotes were ready for it. And so a third down and about 9.5 coming up here. Well, the market a little bit closer, so we'll say 8.5 there after a gain of a couple. And the first third and long that the Panthers have had to face on this drive, they've been able to pick it up with some tough runs from Larson and from Loeschke, and now he sets his backs in the offset, goes under center, does Brebitz, and he will hand to Loeschke on a jet sweep, but the Coyotes were ready for that one as he is wrestled down for a loss. Hunter Gall and Jet Keen in on the tackle, and so an interesting decision here for Coach Bazita. Fourth down and 8 after the no gain by Loeschke, and they apparently do not have somebody in for a field goal opportunity. So, as is usually the case in 8-man football, it's 4 down territory every time. And this one will be marked right at the 10. And they want to talk this one over. We'll take a timeout here, brought to you by Our Savior Lutheran Church. Take a timeout tomorrow morning and join Our Savior Lutheran Church for the celebration of, Sunday morning. We already wished it was Saturday. Take a time out Sunday morning and join Our Savior Lutheran Church for the celebration of ministry and merger with Zion Lutheran Church here in Lee. No score, 2:42 to go here between Clarkson and Lee here in the first quarter on 94 Rock.
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3: Everybody's Pastor Lee here from Our Savior Lutheran Church with some exciting news. We are joining forces with Zion Lutheran Church in Lee. That's right. The new Our Savior campus will be in town right here in Lee, Nebraska. Now that is outstanding. We'll be celebrating Zion's 132-year history in ministry and their merger with Our Savior this Sunday at 10 o'clock at church here in Lee, Nebraska. Come join us for worship.

0: trip, and then stay afterward for Zion Burgers. Can't wait to see you. Have a great day.
1: 94 Rock out of the timeout. Here's a fake by Brubitz rolling right. He's going to take it himself. Diving for the pylon. He is in. Touchdown, Lee. Touchdown, Easton Brubitz. On a beautiful fake bootleg right and took it to the house. 6-0 on the Faith Health scoreboard. Higher standard, higher calling, Faith Health, 2:33 to go, and what a play that was.
2: Yeah, Brubitz, I mean, it looked like he was setting up to potentially pass the ball to somebody else, but he saw that opening there on the side of the field and just took it. Saw the defense was more heading the opposite direction of where he was heading. So great job by Brubitz to take that by himself.
1: And once again, that last timeout brought to you by Our Savior Lutheran Church. Take time out Sunday morning and join them for the celebration of ministry and merger with Zion Lutheran Church here in Lee. And the two-point conversion they handed off to Larson, but he's not going to get there. So the score remains on the Faith Health scoreboard. Faith Health, higher standard, higher calling. 2:33 to go in the first. Lee 6, Clarkson nothing, 94 Rock.
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1: It's Class D, 3-8-man football, 94 Rock, and on the Faith Health scoreboard, Faith Health, higher standard, higher calling, 2:33 to go in the first quarter. Lee 6, Clarkson nothing. The Panthers draw first blood and strike first, and now the Coyotes, who went 3-and-out on their first drive, really need an answer here.
2: Coyotes offense really needs to have an answer back, like you said, Mookie, right here, or at least just going to keep running them over as usual, especially with this offense that they had and a stellar performance they've had here so far in the first quarter.
1: Went right down the field, converted three third down conversions, and it was a fourth down, Easton Brubitz bootleg scramble for the touchdown from 10 yards out as another kick goes through the end zone for another touchback. And so for the second time, the Coyotes will have to go the long way. 65-yard drive is what they need here. The Panthers obviously had much better starting field position, and they made the best of it with that terrific opening drive. We'll see what the Clarkson Coyotes canter with here with quarterback Nolan Gall, Colton Steffenmeyer, and the gang as they bring it back out on the field. Thanks for joining us tonight. And now we've got a delay of game with too many men in the huddle against the Clarkson Coyotes. So that's going to cost them 5 yards. Second penalty of the night. Both have gone against Clarkson.
2: Not a good flag to receive, especially when you have this motivation behind you to try and answer back against the Panthers.
1: And having to do it with the long field ahead of you, which now they'll mark it back at the 10, and it's 1st and 15. Tonight's broadcast brought to you in part by Doan University. Apply today at doan.edu. It's Gall under center. And he will toss it to the deep back, running left, cutting it upfield, but not going to find much as he is dropped after minimal gain. It is once again Hunter Gall on his third carry of the contest and gets back to the original line of scrimmage. James Moore on the tackle for the Panthers. And boy, this Lee defense, they have been stout from the get-go.
2: You can definitely tell they had a hard defensive practice all week. I mean, they are just having a show out here on their home field, too, which, because of the rain, is starting to get a little scrapped up a little bit.
1: Gall going to spread him out for the first time. Too wide to the near side. Now they shift, and now we're going to have a motion penalty. They go deep. A man wide open takes it at the 30, 40, 20, 10, 5. Touchdown, Colton Steffenmeyer, but I think this one is coming back because, yep, an illegal shift as they had the slot man and the wide man shifting right at the snap, but it unfortunately was an illegal shift And so what would have been a 70-yard touchdown comes off the board. It was a spectacular play as Gall rolled right, let loose a rainbow. Stephen Meyer took it in stride and just outran the defense. And you hate to lose a play like that if you're Coach Clarkson, because that's when you keep in the bag for a special time, and now the defense will know it's coming.
2: Yeah, especially after the student section went so wild on the Clarkson side. I mean, it was a spectacular play, but just unfortunately with that flag, Coyotes are going to have to find another way that they could possibly answer back against this tough Panther defense.
1: Yeah, they didn't see the marker on the field, so they thought they had just tied the game up there, but now backed it all the way up to the 5, where it's second down and 20 for Clarkson. Lee on top, 6-0, final minute and a half of the first quarter. And they once again will spread them wide, and now Gall is going to carry it himself. And boy, the defense was ready for that one. He is sacked. Huge play for James Moore. It was James Moore. Third time we've called his number. And Gall sending his receivers right, scrambling left, and he barely got back to the original line of scrimmage on his first run of the game. And so now the Coyotes in a huge hole. In fact, he lost to 3rd and 22 coming up from their own 3-yard line. And he'll once again send two receivers left. In the shotgun is Gall. Takes it, rolls right. I think he wants to go for that same play to Steppenmeyer. Instead, he has to get rid of it in the end zone. If they call this intentional grounding, that would be a safety. But they're going to say that he was able to get it away and had a receiver in the vicinity and was outside of the tackle box. So no safety, but still now in a huge hole, 4th and 22, following the incompletion. And the punter, which again will be Gall, is going to be standing right inside his own end line. This is where it gets dangerous.
2: Really sure that, Mookie. I mean, looks like Lee's coaches were not quite happy with that last call.
1: Yeah, they thought they had them for the intentional grounding in the end zone. Beautiful end-over-end kick. Nobody back to return it. They were bringing the house, but with the wet turf, it just dies at the Clarkson 35-yard line. So Lee already had terrific starting position last possession. They started on their own 35. Now they're starting on the Clarkson 35. And if they can keep that running game going, they can start to run away with this game early.
2: Absolutely that, Mookie. Looks like they're just swapping out the balls here as it still is pretty much little slight misty drizzle outside, trying to keep the ball as dry as they possibly can.
1: 41 seconds to go in the first quarter. Lee 6, Clarkson nothing. Panthers get the ball for their second drive of the game. It'll be Brevitz under center with Loski and Larson, the backs behind him. And on first down, the toss will go back to Loski, following his blockers, turns the corner right, sheds a man, gets past another one, and it was the last line of defense, or he would have been gone, as it is his biggest run of the game, 14 yards, and a Panther first down, mark it at the Clarkson 22-yard line.
2: Huge play by Loski, just kept going and kept going, but for the Coyotes, there's that last man there on the defense just able to tackle him, but like Mookie said, he would have been gone. You could see him just absolutely starting to speed up right before he got tackled.
1: I formation again for Brevitz. That's been the case for every single play they've run, with Larson the up back and Loski the deep back, and it's Loski once again waiting for a block to spring open. Flag flies. This might be the first Panther infraction of the game. Makes some nice ground out there, close to a first down, but this one looks to be coming back. It is indeed a hold against Lee, their first flag of the game. So a big Loski run is negated, and it'll be first down and long coming up here. Make sure to stick around for the Custom Sports Halftime Show as we are nearing the end of the first quarter. We're a quarter away from that. We'll have a full recap of this. Clock does stop on the penalty with 7 ticks left here in the first quarter. And I believe once they get that set, they'll wind the clock, and we will be heading to the second quarter of play after a tough, contentious, hard-hitting first quarter dominated by the Lee Panthers. And no, they will not wind the clock here. So one more play here in the first quarter for the Lee Panthers. First down and 20 following the holding penalty. They're back now at the Clarkson 32-yard line. I formation behind Brevitz. Loski gets the call. He is wrapped up in a hurry. And a beautiful tackle in the backfield made by Jet Keen, and that will do it for the first quarter of play. After one on the Faith Health scoreboard, Faith Health, higher standard, higher calling. Lee 6, Clarkson nothing. 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
1: 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Lee 6, Clarkson nothing. Mookie and Tori O'Gean here in the Midwest Bank broadcast booth. 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Yes, the Lee Panthers did dominate that in terms of yardage and success, but if you're Clarkson, you got to feel good. You're only down 6-0. You're one turnover away from getting right back in this contest, and then you nearly had one earlier. So second and 20 for the Lee Panthers at the Clarkson 32. Here's a play-action fake. Brebitz wants to go deep. Steps up in the pocket, going to tuck it and run across the 30. Stiff arms a man across the 26, and then bulldogged out of bounds on the near side by Colton Steffenmeyer. But a nice run by Brebitz after he saw there was nothing open downfield, able to get about 14 yards out of the run, his biggest run of the game, after he had the 10-yard scoring dash. So a much more manageable, and they're going to say he picked up maybe about 8 yards on that one. So still a nice run for Brebitz, and a third and 12 coming up.
2: You can see that Brebitz there wanted to make a good pass there, but as like we said, the weather here, the field was really muddy. Brebitz started slipping.
1: Here's the toss back to Lowski on third down. He plows ahead, runs over a defender. It's Steffenmeyer, but he and Cole Vodenall bring him down after a pickup of about 4 yards. And so a fourth down and long coming up here, about fourth and 9 for the Panthers. They went for it on fourth down on that first drive, and it was a 10-yard touchdown run by Brebitz off a beautiful bootleg fake. Let's see what they go with here as they mark it at the Clarkson 21-yard line. 6-0 Lee on top of Clarkson. We're just underway in the second quarter. Panthers have the ball, fourth down and 8, we'll say, coming up here. Lowski, under center, gonna fake, gonna roll, gonna look, gonna step up in the pocket, directing traffic, now has to go left, gonna be sacked! Great downfield, secondary coverage, and it was Mason Faltis who is the beneficiary as he brings down Brebitz on fourth down and gets the ball back for the Clarkson Coyotes. Huge defensive play for the road team.
2: You saw a lot of energy, both in the student section and even the Coyotes bench with their head coach, just Jim Clarkson, just absolutely fired up after that play. Great work on the Yotes defense.
1: And out they come with Nolan Gall running the show. It'll be first and 10. Clarkson at their own 25, trailing 6-0 here in the early goings of the second quarter. Gall goes to the shotgun on first down. Going to call his own number, looking for a nice hole on the left side. Picks up a couple there. His first positive gain of the game on the ground gets 2 yards. So, yes, the Coyotes certainly fired up there after turning away Lee, knowing, like we mentioned, even though in the stat sheet the Panthers dominated so far in this game, it's still a 6-point contest. And it will be Gall staying in the gun here on second down and 8. Split backs in front of them in a tight formation for the Coyotes. And once again, a QB keeper. Big hole up the middle. Diving forward. Going to pick up nearly the line to gain. About a 7-yard pickup. So it'll be third down and 1. And boy, no hesitation there from Gall. As soon as he saw that 18 inches of daylight, he took it. Third down and one coming up.
2: Absolutely. That Yotes defense, Yotes offense starting to really adjust to this tough Panther defense, starting to kind of take over the Panthers of finding, you know, the holes on the field to try and get as many yards ran as possible.
1: Gall in the shotgun. Once again, QB keeper. He finds a nice wedge, breaks a tackle, dragging defenders across midfield all the way out to the Lee 36-yard line. So pickup of 8 yards, more than enough for the first down. And it's the first time tonight Clarkson has picked up that first down. And a nice gain there for Gall. And this new formation really working out well. They went to the traditional eye, but now he's running it from the gun on the option, and it's been great success.
2: Exactly that, Mookie. I mean, when you're in the offense against a team as tough as the Panthers, you got to really have to adjust to their defense.
1: And here's another huge run up the middle for Gall as he just picks his way behind his blocks and is going to get about 6 yards out of it. So after he was stymied earlier for no gain and a pickup of two, he's had runs of 7, 8, and 6. And this Coyotes offense really starting to get ahead of steam here. It'll be second down and four at the Clarkson 32, at the Lee 32, with the Panthers on top, 6-0, 8:50 to go till halftime. And Gall once again will work from the gun. He's sticking with the same formation. If it ain't fixed, don't broke it. And here is Gall getting the snap, once again calling his own number, picking his way on the right side. This time the Lee defense is ready for him and bringing him down right at the line of scrimmage. Or check that, that was Jaron Strubing on the carry for Clarkson. And that one is going to be for no gain. So a third down and a short four, or a long three, coming up here for the Coyotes. And it will be Strubing staying in at QB for this one. And the Panthers defense digging in their heels on third down. Strubing straight ahead, now cuts left, and he is cut down well short of the marker. Another nice play by James Moore. And so after a couple of nice runs there, no gain for Strubing, and a fourth down and four. First time in the game that the Coyotes will try to go for it here, as they were 3 and out on their first two possessions. 6-0 lead with 7:25 to halftime here. It was an Easton Brebitz fourth down 10-yard bootleg fake left and run right for the only score of the game. Two-point conversion was no good, and the Coyotes want to talk this one over. This timeout brought to you by Our Savior Lutheran Church. Take a timeout this Sunday morning. Join Our Savior for the celebration of ministry and merger with Zion Lutheran Church here in Lee. 6-0, Lee on top of Clarkson on the Faith Health scoreboard. Faith Health, higher standard, higher calling, 94 Rock.
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1: 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Lee 6, Clarkson nothing. But the Coyotes 4th and 4 on the Lee 31-yard line, going for it after Coach Jim Clarkson took the timeout to talk over the play. Nolan Gall, the starting quarterback, back in there, and this time under center. Single back behind him. And now a man in motion is Steffenmeyer. They change the play at the line. Here is a fake, and flags fly as I think somebody jumped early, as they were really excited to get that one going. They thought they had a nice big fake downfield play in the bag, but the false start, third penalty of the game already against the Coyotes, only one for Lee, is going to back them up, and now we'll go from a going for it situation to, it looks like, the Coyotes will punt this one away and try to play the field position game.
2: exactly that, Mookie. It looks like the coaches for the Panthers actually saw that false start before the refs did.
1: And it will be a little pooch kick here by Gall, and this one is going to die inside the 10, takes a bit of a Clarkson roll, and stops at the 8. So that's what they were going for there, the Yotes flipping the field. And for the first time, the Lee Panthers will have to go the long route. They started their first drive at their own 35, started the second one after they had depinned Clarkson deep in their own end zone with the punting situation there. They got to start it at the Coyotes 35. So now it'll be first and 10 at their own 9. We'll see if the Coyotes defense can continue the success they had on that last drive.
2: Coyotes defense really starting to adjust to the offense that the Panthers are bringing, really trying to see what plays they're going with and how they can defensively attack their offense.
1: Brevitz goes under center, and he'll hand to the first man. That's Larson, and he powers ahead. Or check that. That is Loski, and he's able to get it out to about the 13-yard line. So a nice pickup. Loski, as he has been all season, has been the workhorse here tonight. He's already had a couple of 100-yard games this year, and he is well over 50 already here in the second quarter. 6:40 to halftime. Lee 6, Clarkson nothing. Panthers have the ball. Second and 5, their own 14. He's tough, but he's got speed too.
2: Absolutely that, Mookie. This offense trying to turn it around for the Panthers. I mean, now they're on the opposite side of the field as they were in the first quarter. Still up 6-0, but still trying to make a dent in that score.
1: Here's Loski again, bouncing off of the right tackle and able to push forward. Picks up some nice hard-earned yards all the way out to the 20, and enough to move the sticks, give him 6, and a first down for the Panthers. Really reminds you of that first drive of the game. Methodical, waiting for those blocks to spring open, getting some yards after contact. That was the MO on that touchdown drive that has Lee where they are at 6-0.
2: Starting to see a lot of the players on both sides of the field slipping and falling, trying to adjust to the muddy field that's starting to get a little bit more run down as the game is going on.
1: Back to the I formation. Brevitz under center on first and 10 from their own 20-yard line. And the handoff will go to Loski, picking his way forward. Now turns on a little bit of energy at the end and is able to squirt out to about the 25-yard line. So give him 5, and this Panther defense, which struggled on the last possession, is really starting to chip away once again at this Yotes D.
2: Yotes defense, like you said, Mookie, just really adjusting. I mean, on both sides of the floor, both teams are adjusting to each other's offenses and defenses, are picking up the plays right away.
1: Just over 5 minutes to halftime. Lee with the ball in the 6-0 lead, second and 5, their own 25. Brevitz under center, going to toss it or hand it off to the first man, Lee. Loski bounces off another defender there. Check that. This time it's Easton Brevitz who took the handoff from Cash Ferringer and bounced it outside. But another flag, I think, is going to negate another big Panther play. And this one will come back on the hold as they threw a little trickeration in there. It was not Brevitz taking the snap. It was Ferringer who comes in as sort of a slash QB slash running back there, but playing quarterback on that play, and it was Brevitz taking the handoff, but all for naught as the 10-yard penalty will set him back to a second down and 15. 5 minutes to halftime here at the second quarter. 6-0, Lee on top of Clarkson, and the referee is still talking some things over, and now they are set for play. The Panthers heading down the field on their first drive of the game in the first quarter. It was Easton Brevitz on a bootleg fake, took it in himself from 10 yards out. That's been our only score. After that, it's been a game of field position. And now, timeout Panthers. This timeout brought to you by Our Savior Lutheran Church. Take a timeout this Sunday morning. Join Our Savior for the celebration of ministry and merger with Zion Lutheran Church here in Lee. 5:03 to halftime. Lee 6, Clarkson nothing on the Faith Health scoreboard. Faith Health. 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
1: Class D3 football on 94 Rock. That last time out brought to you by Our Savior Lutheran Church. Take a time out Sunday morning. Join Our Savior for the celebration of ministry and merger with Zion Lutheran Church here in Lee. 5:03 to halftime on the Faith Health scoreboard. Faith Health, higher standard, higher calling. Lee 6, Clarkson nothing. Panthers with the ball, second and 15 at their own 15. Brevitt's in the shotgun, takes a low snap, straight back, going to go deep down the middle, has a man diving try. Did he make the catch? They say just incomplete. He trapped that ball. An excellent diving try made by Faringer. And wow, or check that was Luke Wellman who went horizontal for it. That would have been a highlight reel special. But as it stands, on the first pass of the game by Brevitz, nothing doing in third and 15 coming up. That still was spectacular.
2: Yeah, it seems like the ball was really kind of still wet after being on the ground of the field. It looked like it just slipped through the hands of the Panthers offender.
1: But Brevitz throwing a frozen rope there. He's got an arm, and Wellman nearly came up with a spectacular catch. So here we go, third and 15. Brevitz back under center. Here's a play-action fake, going to dump it on his screen left, gets to his man Larson, and he is dragged down on a beautiful solo tackle on the far side made by Cole Vodenall. And boy, that play could have been, or check that, that was Jet Keen on the tackle for the Coyotes. That could have been big trouble if they'd made it through that first line of defense. As it stands, no gain on the screen pass after the great tackle by Keen. So the Panthers forced to punt for the first time today, fourth and 15 coming up from their own 15. And the Coyotes should get the ball back with excellent field position here. Time for one more drive in the first half. High end over end kick, but it dies straight up and goes out of bounds to the Clarkson side. So what looked like a great punt to start, I don't know if the wind took it out of bounds, but now the Coyotes will set up deep in Lee territory, mark it at the 21 of the Panthers, easily their best starting field position with 4:12 to go to halftime. Wow.
2: There's a lot of momentum behind the Coyotes now as we're getting closer to halftime. They're looking to make a dent in the scoreboard as well, just like the Panthers did earlier this game, and hopefully be back in it against the Panthers.
1: 6-0 Lee on top. First and 10, mark it at the 22 of the Panthers. Coyotes with the football. And Gall back to the shotgun as he was on that last drive. Calls his own number left, and he is buried in the backfield in a hurry. Another big hit by James Moore, who has been the defensive star for the Panthers, and a loss of one for Gall. And now, or check that was Strubing, and now they will bring back in Nolan Gall, as they've had a bit of a rotating quarterback situation for Clarkson. Second and 12 for the Coyotes. 3:40 to halftime. Clarkson trails 6-0, and they have the ball at the Lee 24. So it'll be Gall under center this time. Tight formation, single back. Nearly loses a snap, drops straight back, throws on a screen, and oh! He is absolutely hammered on a huge hit by Blake Loeschke. Right as the ball was coming into Colton Steffenmeyer, he sent him horizontal, and he'll be feeling that one for about a week. Incomplete, third and 12 coming up. What a hit.
2: Looks like there's a flag on the field as well. Not sure where it could have came from.
1: I don't know if they might call targeting. It looked like a clean hit from up here, but if that's the case, it's going to give them a first down by way of penalty. Yep, they will say roughing. They're saying roughing the passer. It wasn't the hit by Keen, or check that, I'm sorry, by Loeschke. It was one of the defenders coming in and clobbering the QB. Either way, it's the third penalty against the Panthers, each team with three now, and a first and 10 at the Lee 11 for the Clarkson Coyotes. They trail 6-0 with 3 minutes and change here to go in the first half. And here is the direct snap, and Strubing this time taking it, and they've got another false start. So penalties really starting to reel their ugly headed. It's been a relatively clean game up until recently, but both teams racking up the flags, And boy, those are our momentum killers. First and 15 coming up here for the Coyotes.
2: I believe that's 7 total penalties throughout the game so far. Most of those coming in just the second quarter, which there's still over 3 minutes left until halftime.
1: So first and 15, Clarkson has the ball at the Panthers 17. Lee on top, 6-0. Coyotes looking to tie it or take the lead on this drive. Here is Strubing in the shotgun. On the QB, keeper finds a nice hole, springs through, drags one man, dives for the end zone. Is he going to come up? No, he made it. He got across the plane and in. Jaron Strubing from 17 yards out. And we are tied at 6 as Clarkson finds the end zone for the first time tonight.
2: That was a huge play by Struberg there. Just seeing that open lane all the way to the end zone. And he took advantage of that and just absolutely booked it to the end zone to help his team.
1: Jaron Strubing from 17 yards away. And we are knotted at 6. This is the game we expected to see. A close one. Lee had dominated, but the Coyotes have bounced back, and now they're going to try to take the lead on the two-point conversion attempt. Strubing under center, I formation behind him. It'll go to the deep back. He plows ahead, bounces off a tackle, still going, legs driving, but not going to get there on a terrific play by the Panther defensive line, led by Michael Wemhoff. And on the Faith Health scoreboard, Faith Health, higher standard, higher calling. We've got a game in Lee. 3:18 to halftime. Panthers 6. Coyotes 6. 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
1: 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Clarkson 6, Lee 6. And in both cases, it was a quarterback scramble that got them the touchdown. Jaron Strubing from 17 yards away ties the game. Two-point conversion no good. It was Easton Brevitz for the Panthers on a 10-yard bootleg fake touchdown run that got us our first score of the night. And now we have got a dandy in Lee, and it will be the kick right to left across your radio, taken by Larson straight up the field, runs over a defender, beautiful return all the way out to the 35-yard line. Check that, that was Lowski on a gorgeous kickoff return, best one we've seen from either squad tonight, and he absolutely pancaked the defender, but terrific field position for the Panthers, and time for one more drive before halftime. Wow, what a run back.
2: Yeah, Lowski had a really great run there, just finding, again, all the gaps in the defense. As we've been saying all game, I mean, the Panthers' offense is really good at finding those gaps in the defense, trying to get as much yards as they can.
1: And here is Lowski on offense, but he is met right at the line of scrimmage. Terrific tackle by Mason Faltis. Is going to be no gain on first down. Under 3 minutes to play. Till halftime, stay tuned for the Custom Sports Halftime Show. We'll bring you up to speed on everything that's happened so far, and it's been a fun one. Tied at 6, Clarkson and Lee. Panthers scored on their first drive of the game. Clarkson just scored mere moments ago on the Jaron Strubing QB run as they bounce it outside. Lowski taking it left, and he's going to pick up about 5 yards, so a nice run. Already his 17th carry of the game. He's got just over 50 yards, but Lowski has been the power gear in this Panther offense all season, and no change tonight. Second down and 6 coming up, just shy of midfield, and just shy of 2 minutes left till halftime. Brevitz brings him out in the I formation once again. Under center on second down and 6. Barking out signals, changing the play at the line. Going to toss to Lowski on a halfback option. Has a man downfield. Is it going to be picked off or does it fall incomplete? I believe neither team was able to come up with it. It looked like he had a man open down the middle, but he was hit as he threw, and it was nearly picked off. But fortunately for Lee, that will just be an incomplete in the scorebook. The first pass attempt of the night for Loesky, and boy, did he pay for it. Third down and six coming up.
2: Yeah, Coyotes, that was Jace Prince, who almost got the interception there for them. It just seemed to slip out of his hands as, you know, the field is still very wet.
1: So now they will pooch kick it on third down, and it's going to roll and take a huge Panther roll all the way down to the four-yard line. We had third down on the scoreboard and fourth on the sideline markers there. I was going with the scoreboard, but I'm sure it must have been fourth down, although occasionally teams will surprise you and punt on third down. But as it stands, a 1:48 to halftime, tied at six, and so once again, the Coyotes will have to go the long way, as this one is marked all the way back at the, they're going to put this at about the 6 yard line, 7 yard line, we'll say. They've got two on the scoreboard, but that appears to be the, 7 yard line from here. So here is Gall in the shotgun, and he will go on the QB keeper running left. Doesn't get much. Dragged down by a host of defenders on the near side. Or Strubing, check that, on the carry. And it's Wellman on the tackle for the Panthers. So, once again, this rotating quarterback offense there between Strubing and Gall has the senior back in. No gain on the play. Second down and 10. Mark it at the 6. Coyotes with the ball. We're tied at 6. Just over a minute to go. First half, but Clarkson buried deep in their own end here, trying to dig their way out in a hurry. I formation behind Strubing. They will toss it running left, and he is going to be strung out and brought down on the near side as they got it out to Steffenmeyer. But it was Tyce Larson on the tackle for Lee. And so now a big third down coming up here with 40 seconds to go. You have to think Clarkson will likely just play it conservative. You don't want to risk a turnover this deep in your own end.
2: Exactly that, Mookie. I mean, there's a lot at risk here on the floor. Seems like the Coyotes are just going to kind of relax a little bit. It's almost halftime, just under 30 seconds on the clock.
1: And now we're down to 20 here on third down and long from their own 5 yard line. And the handoff, oh, it was a late pass. It was going to be a shovel pass there by Strubing, and he let that one go right as he was being hit at his own goal line. So very fortunate. That was the disaster, or a potential disaster, we were talking about. But as it stands, the clock stops on the incompletion with 15 seconds left, and now the Coyotes will have to once again punt from in their own end zone on 4th and 12. And so their line of scrimmage, their own 5 yard line, we're tied at 6 with 15 seconds to go here in the first half. And the punter, Gall, will be standing about halfway deep in his own end zone, just trying to get this one away and maybe get a friendly roll. And he just does get it past the block. It goes off of the return man. That's loose. He has to dive on it, and does, right before one of the Clarkson Coyotes nearly picked that one off at midfield. That could have been another disaster. Wow. This game is, it's been a game of inches. We've seen a couple of near fumbles, a couple of near interceptions. You have a feeling that that big play is going to come soon. But time for one more big play, as they'll have the ball just on the lead side, or check that, just on, yeah, the lee side of midfield. Panthers will have it tied at 6 here with 6 seconds to go. We may see a Hail Mary.
2: 6 seconds left on the clock. Like Mookie said, chances for a Hail Mary could be huge. Both teams are tied 6-6. A lot can happen right here.
1: And it will be Brebitz going under center, so they may play this one close to the vest here instead of going for the deep ball. And it is just going to be a handoff to Tyce Larson running left. Bulldogs over a defender and out of bounds at about the 31-yard line. And that is going to do it for the, or are they going to say there was 1 second on the clock there when he went out of bounds? Or will they call this? I think they're going to say that there was like a second left when he went out of bounds. So even though the clock is showing triple zeros,
2: there was also a flag on the field too. So could potentially move the clock back. There's a holding flag.
1: And so they will decline that and let the half come to an end. And what a half it was. We'll have a full recap for you coming up on the Custom Sports Halftime Show at the break on the Faith Health Scoreboard. 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Clarkson 6, Lee 6. 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
1: 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We've got a dandy here in Lee as the hometown Panthers and the Clarkson Coyotes tied at 6 at the break. Welcome back into the Midwest Bank broadcast booth. 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Mookie and Tori O'Gean here, and this is kind of the game we expected. Both teams kind of parrying and thrusting, tough defense, hard-earned yards, couple of big plays, especially coming on the touchdowns there, as Lee scoring on their first drive of the game, cornerback Easton Brubitz with a fake left bootleg right, took it in himself from 10 yards out, and it was the backup quarterback, I guess you could call him, but it's been really kind of an alternating quarterback system, a rotating quarterback system, Jaron Strubing, took it in from 17 yards away on a beautiful run and dive over the plane of the goal line. Nolan Gall got the start tonight, but he and Strubing had the sheer time, and it was Strubing who got him on the board. We've seen a lot of hard hits. We've seen a lot of near turnovers. You have a feeling that someone is finally going to get that fumble or make the interception. It's been a game of inches, and they've come close. And if they do, that might be the difference in the second half.
2: Riley, that's so Mookie. I mean, both teams here, like you mentioned, just two very strong defense lines. And the offense, pretty good offense too, but just the fact that those defensive lines are sticking out so much to where it's almost impossible to get past each side. It's definitely going to be a big rundown game, even going into the second quarter, but you know, or the second half, excuse me. But the fact that both teams are coming into the second half all tied up, each team looking to keep making dents on the scoreboard, I mean, there's just a lot that could happen coming up soon.
1: We talked about those Clarkson quarterbacks there. Strubing has 18 yards on the night. Gall with 22. On the other side, it's been the Blake Loesche show for the Lee Panthers offense. 17 carries, 58 yards already, although as you mentioned, it was Brebitz who had the 10-yard touchdown run. He has 18 total. Tyce Larson also been working hard out there. Four runs for a total of 19 yards for the Panthers. And on the other side there, it was also Hunter Gall who picked up a couple of runs there, but got stuffed just about every time. So four rushes for only a -3 gain on the night. So as you mentioned, defensive lines really have been controlling the line of scrimmage, both sides of the ball. I'm sure the coaches over there are talking about what kind of answer they can find for those tough defensive lines in the second half. We, of course, will have more football for you tomorrow. Nebraska begins Big Ten play. They head to East Lansing to take on Sparty. That should be a great one, with coverage starting at noon, kickoff at 4. Back to the volleyball schedule, as we will be in Pierce on Tuesday as the Blue Jays host the Laurel Concord Coleridge Bears. And then next Friday night, high school football, Battle Creek. The Braves welcome the Hardington Cedar Catholic Trojans to town. And a full slate of sports on the way for you here on 94 Rock. Also, make sure to check out our Class of 75 weekend going on. 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Fire up the lava lamp. We've got the 8-track tape player taken care of with AC/DC, Aerosmith, Led Zepp, Eagles. Unbelievable. Should be a terrific weekend. Class of 75 weekend kicks off right after football tonight. We get set to kick off the second half next on the Custom Sports Halftime Show. 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
12: Everybody's Pastor Lee here from Our Savior Lutheran Church with some exciting news. We are joining forces with Zion Lutheran Church in Lee. That's right. The new Our Savior campus will be in town right here in Lee, Nebraska. Now that is outstanding. We'll be celebrating Zion's 132-year history and ministry and their merger with Our Savior this Sunday at 10 o'clock at church here in Lee, Nebraska. 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Can't wait to see you. 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
1: Start of the third quarter on 94 Rock, brought to you by Ashoff Construction of Osmond, your area Sentinel and Lester location. As Clarkson won the toss and elected to receive, it will be the Lee Panthers receiving the kickoff to start the second half. We are tied at six on the Faith Health scoreboard. Faith Health, higher standard, higher calling. Lee scoring on their first drive of the game on an Easton Brevets fourth down bootleg touchdown run. And then midway through the second quarter, Clarkson answering on a Jaron Strubing 17-yard QB dash. And here's an onside kick attempt. Clarkson diving for it, but Lee going to get there first. And a nice cover up there by Wyatt Eisenman as they caught Lee napping a bit there with one of those kind of mid-range surprise onside, sort of onside, not really kind of kicks there. Kind of a no-man's land there, and Clarkson nearly came up with it.
2: Yeah, Lee just caught on their heels there, was, like you mentioned, was just expecting a longer kick across the field.
1: And as it stands, they get the ball at their own 29, do the Panthers. Tied at six, Brevets under center, I formation behind him on first and 10. And here come the Coyotes trying to count that snap there and jumped a little bit early. So it looks like this will be the fifth Clarkson penalty. Free 5 yards for Lee to start this second half, and we'll move it out to the Panthers' 34-yard line where it'll be first down and 5. Just trying to jump that snap count there, but the Coyotes mistimed it. And a free 5 for Lee. Back to the I formation, and Easton Brevets under center on first down. Tied at 6, just underway in the third quarter. And here is a beautiful fake by Brevets, dragging defenders across midfield just onto the Clarkson side of the 40. A nice run, good for 6 yards, and a first down. He faked out not only the entire defense, but me as well for a few seconds there. Thought it was the handoff there, but another great

0: Brebbitz under center. Larson and Loski behind him in the eye. Changes the signals at the line and will hand off to the deep man, Loski, and he is absolutely decimated. Huge hit, dragged backwards. Big play there made by Jet Keane. Boy, we've called his name a number of times tonight. Mason Faltis also in on the tackle there. And no gain. They'll say he just got back to the line of scrimmage. But we're watching those jerseys get dirtier and muddier, too. And that's how you know you got a slobber knocker. Third and three coming up. At the Clarkson 34. Lead with the ball. We're tied at six. First few minutes of the third quarter. Brebbitz under center. And he'll toss it back to Loski, running left. Waits for a block to spring up as a flag flies once again. Just barely got back to the line of scrimmage on another great tackle, this one by Hunter Gall. But the play negated on the fourth Lee flag of the game. And so they'll back this one up unless the Coyotes decide to decline and a punting situation would be coming up, perhaps. I mean, it would be fourth and three if they decline the penalty, which certainly is not a guarantee that they would punt. And they're going to say a block below the waist is what's called against the Panthers. So that's going to be of the 10-yard variety and back them up big time back onto the Panthers' side of the field, the 37. So a third and 13 coming up here for Lee. 10 minutes left in the third quarter. We're tied at six. Will Brebbitz go to the air here on third down and long? He goes under center with the I formation. Going to hand off to Loski, plowing straight ahead, gets back onto the Clarkson side of the field, but not much more as he is dropped by Strubing with some help from Bo Bommert as well for Clarkson. So now definitely a punting situation here. And boy, this Coyotes defense, after they gave up a lot of ground on the first drive of the game, they have really been stalwart since then.
1: Seems like that halftime huddle really helped them out here. Wonder what their head coach, Jim Clarkson, had to tell them there, especially on the defensive end.
0: And here is the punt, deep one. Nobody back to return it, and it's going to take a big Panther roll, but into the end zone. So unable to pin them deep, Clarkson will have to still go the long route, as they have for most of the contest. They, with the exception of one drive, have had a long road to hoe. But still tied at 6, 9:21 to go here in the third quarter. Once again, if you're just joining us, Panthers scored on their first drive of the game. Coyotes were stymied, but finally put a drive together after starting in Lee territory at the 35, and Strubing took it in from 17 yards out, as he and Gall have been rotating at quarterback, and it will be Strubing in at QB and under center here on first and 10 from their own 15. And he'll hand off to the deep man, trying to find something on the left side, but nothing there for Colton Steffenmeyer on his second carry of the game, and both have been for no gain. And another nice tackle by James Moore. We've called his name a lot today. These two defensive lines are really controlling this contest.
1: Exactly that, Mookie. I mean, again, two very tough defensive lines. I mean, both stopping the offense as much as they can, but their offense also working pretty hard, too. I mean, 6-6 score. It's just which team is going to score next.
0: And here is Strubing calling his own number, dives straight ahead, finds a nice hole right up the middle. Or check that. That is a Nolan Gall on the carry. And his seventh rush of the game. Good for 3 yards. So a third down and seven coming up after a Trevor Hoffman tackle put the end to that play. Third and seven. Clarkson at their own 18, tied at 6, 8:18 to go here in the third quarter. And it will be Gall in the shotgun all by himself. Loses the handle on the shotgun snap, rolling right, being chased, going to have to tuck it and run. Flag flies, he's across the 20, first down and out to the 30 on a beautiful heads-up play by Nolan Gall, but check the flag. We'll see if this is coming back, and it is indeed a hold against the Coyotes. And that is about the third time today we've seen a big play by either team called back on a penalty, as Gall, with that slippery football, lost the handle on the shotgun snap, but was able to gather it in, kept his head about him, evaded a sack, and had a first down, but the flag takes it all away, and so it'll be third down and seven.

0: back at their own 8-yard line. Or check that, 3rd and 17. So Gall to the shotgun, sends two receivers right, one man left, sends a man in motion on 3rd down and long. Rolling right, wants to go long, steps up, throws long, and this one caught across the 30, evades a tackle, 1st down and more out to the 35 on a gorgeous throw. He finds his man, Chet Keene, for the biggest pass play of the game for the Coyotes. That one good for nearly 30 yards. We'll see where they mark it there. We'll say 28 on the pass play, as Nolan Gall finds Jet Keen on a beautiful crossing pattern. 1st and 10, Coyotes at their own 36. We're tied at 6, nearly halfway through the third.
1: Huge offensive run for the Yokes back there, finding that motivation to hopefully score.
0: And here's the handoff to Hunter Gall as he plows forward back to the original line of scrimmage. Or check that, Faltus on his first carry of the contest. And he's picked up about 2 yards there. And so a 2nd down and 8. And yeah, Clarkson really starting to feel some momentum after that huge play. Nolan Gall scrambling right, firing downfield, finding his man Jet Keen on the run. And now a 2nd down and 8 as Gall goes under center. I formation behind him here on 2nd and 8. And here is Gall scrambling left on a broken play across the 30. One man to beat, 20, and he's going to get hauled down on the far side all the way down at the 15-yard line. So a 27-yard run on what looked like a broken play by Nolan Gall. And now the Coyotes are deep into Panther territory, looking to untie this game. We're knotted at 6 with 6:53 to go here in the third. What a run.
1: Coyotes offense has locked in, lit up, and is on fire now against the Panthers.
0: Nolan Gall with a big pass play and a big run play. Remember, they were buried all the way back at their own 7-yard line. Now they're at the Lee 12. And here is Gall in the shotgun. Once again, going to call his own number. Finds a nice crease off to the left side. Dives forward. Going to pick up about, we'll say, 5 yards on that one, down to the 6-yard line. So Gall, who started out with just a couple of paltry runs there, has already tallied up over 50 on the ground to go with 28 through the air. And he has the Coyotes in business. 2nd down and about 5. Just outside the Panthers 6. He'll stay in the shotgun on 2nd down. And once again, a QB keeper finding that crease left. Another flag flies as he was able to get only about a yard or two on that left side. But body language indicates this one's going to be against Clarkson. And he'll lose more yardage. 10 yards this time on the holding on their 7th flag of the game. That has been a real bugaboo for them tonight.
1: Yeah, not good when you get a penalty like that to delay you 10 yards from scoring. Rain and wind starting to come down a little bit more.
0: 6:05 to go here in the third. Clarkson 6, Lee 6, but the Coyotes are knocking at the door. Well, they certainly were a lot closer to the doorstep, but now backed up to the Panthers' 17-yard line where it'll be 2nd down and 16. So once again, Gall staying in the shotgun on 2nd and long. And once again, a QB keeper and not going to find anything. In fact, he'll lose yardage. He is absolutely leveled in the backfield on a huge hit there. That one made by Luke Wellman and some help from Michael Wemhoff. So now a big 3rd down and long coming up here for Clarkson. We've seen Gall with a huge pass play already that helped get them to near midfield. He might need to go back to that particular page in the playbook here on 3rd down and 18 after the 2-yard loss. He'll send two receivers left, one man right, now a man in motion. Once again, he's going to take it on the option himself across the 20. Pitched it at the last moment, but it goes out of bounds. Terrific defensive stand. That one made by Michael Wemhoff on the near side after only a couple yards gained. So a 4th down and about 16 coming up after the two-yard run by Gall. Boy, when the Coyotes had all the momentum on their side, the Panther defense reached down and found something big when they needed it the most.
1: Yeah, it looks like there's a little bit of frustration down there by their coaches on the sideline, the Panthers' coaches.
0: Well, we're going to go here on fourth down, fourth and 21 after the two-yard loss. It's Gall all alone in the shotgun, straight drop back in the pocket, pumps, rainbow down the left side. That one is going to be knocked down. The defender thought about picking it off, but he thought, you know what, we'll get much better field position if I just knock this one harmlessly to the turf, as that one was coming down at the goal line. So what started out very auspiciously on this drive for Clarkson dies inside the 20-yard line, and it will be the Lee Panthers, their defense once again, when they needed to the most. There they found something deep down that was able to turn away Clarkson and keep this game tied at six. So the Panthers take over first and 10 on their own 22 with 4:56 to go in the third. And here is the handoff. Loski bounces off one tackler out to the 25, dies ahead, picks up a nice gain out to about the 28-yard line. So a six-yard run on his 20th carry of the night. Strubing in on the tackle for, and also Bo Bomber in for Clarkson. Second down and a long three coming up here. Boy, you have a feeling this game is going to come down to one big play and maybe down to the wire. Tied at six, late in the third. Panthers with the ball. Fans going nuts here in Lee. I formation behind Brevitz. And here is Loski. Big room on the right. Runs over a defender. Drags another one all the way out to the 35-yard line. One of his biggest runs of the game. And good for a first down. That one for 5 yards. We'll check that six all the way out to the Lee 34-yard line. So, boy, the offense really feeding off the defense here after they stop the Coyotes deep in their own end. The offense is feeling that energy, and they're really putting together a drive here.
1: Yeah, exactly that. They needed that little offensive run going on right there, and they seem to have got it. Let's see if they can continue their motivation throughout this play.
0: And the handoff will go to the deep man. Loski runs into a wall right at the line of scrimmage, but able to lean forward for a few yards there. Able to pick up just a couple, or check that. That's Brevitz on his fourth carry of the game. As they're kind of going to a bit of a rotating quarterback system, much like Clarkson had with Strubing and Gall. It's been Farringer and Brevitz alternating. Sometimes Brevitz under center doing the handoff. Now it's Farringer under center on second down and long. And he is going to toss it back to Loski. Runs over a defender, runs into another one. Strubing hammers him down, but not before he crosses midfield. And check that. No, that was Brevitz once again on his fifth carry of the game. That one is good for 4 yards. They get it onto the Clarkson side of the field, mark it at the 39. Third down and three coming up for the Panthers. And we're in the final 2.5 minutes of the third quarter. Lee and Clarkson tied at six. Panthers with the ball. Third down and short. I formation behind Farringer. And the deep ball goes to Brevitz. Running over more defenders. Dragging tacklers across the 35. And all the way out to the 32-yard line. On a huge tackle bird. That's Loski. Check that. And that one good for 7 yards. And another Panther first down. Really reminds me of that first drive. Very methodical. Just picking their spots, hard-earned yards, but keeping the sticks moving. And so it'll be first and 10 at the Clarkson 32. Again, we're tied at six, final 2 minutes and change of the third quarter. Farring under center, I formation behind him. And the deep man will get the call, and that's Brevitz, and he is out across the 32 to the 31, where he gets blasted back on a big hit by Hunter Gall with some help from Jace Prince as well.
1: Brevitz kind of limping off the field now. Wonder if he looks like he kind of hurt his hip a little bit.
0: This I'm surprised that it's the first time any player has come off the field. There has been some hard slobber knocking hits in this one. Second and 8 for the Panthers at the Clarkson 31-yard line. High formation behind Ferringer, and Ilowski gets the call. Makes one man miss, dives forward out across the 30, out to about the 29-yard line. So a nice run there. His 23rd carry of the game, and it's good for about 3 yards. So a third down, and we'll say a long 6 or a short 7 coming up here. See where they mark it. Yep, actually closer to a long 5 coming up right inside the 29-yard line of Clarkson. Final minute and a half of the third quarter. Panthers and Coyotes tied at 6. Lee with the ball. Third down and 5 at the Clarkson 29. And the handoff will go to Lowski. Bounces through. Diving forward. Looks like he's going to be turned back just shy of the line to gain. As a nice hit there by Colton Steffenmeyer. And Jace Prince in on the tackle. Obviously, we're in 4-down territory here. And it will be 4th down and about a yard and a half. So we're in the final minute of the third quarter, tied at 6, but Lee with the ball, and here we go on what could be one of the key plays of the game, depending on the outcome. And the handoff will go to Lowski, bouncing it outside. Flag flies. He was going to get the first down, but this one will be coming back. As early in this contest, it was very cleanly played, but both teams have been racking up about half a dozen penalties apiece. And we'll check the flag on this one, and it is indeed a hold against the Panthers. So that would negate what would have been a first down run on fourth down, and now they'll have a much tougher fourth and about 7 to negotiate.
1: Yeah, not looking good for this Panthers offense here. They got to have something snap right here in order to get, you know, potentially another first down and even a chance to score again. Yotes defense needs to lock in and make sure that the Panthers don't get any more room to get that fourth down.
0: They'll mark it all the way back at the Clarkson 34-yard line. So fourth down, and now they're going to say 12 coming up here for the Panthers. Tied at 6. We're in the final minute of the third. I formation behind Ferringer on fourth down and long. Will he go to the air? Yes, he will. Straight drop back. Looking long. Going to heave it deep. Has a man over the shoulder catch. He's got it. Inside the 10. Down to the 6-yard line. He went horizontal backwards for the catch. Tyce Larson hauls it in at the 5-yard line. A 29-yard completion. Biggest play of the game for the Panthers. And they have a first and goal at the Clarkson 5. Wow.
1: What a huge offensive run by the Panthers there. Huge long pass there. And to be able to turn around, kind of draw step towards the end zone and still catch it cleanly. Very impressive by the Panthers offense.
0: Here's Lowski on a run right. And he is going to be buried right at the line of scrimmage. As Steffenmeyer in on the tackle. I think somebody is hurt immediately. Players for Clarkson waving over to the training staff of Lee, because it's one of the Panther players that are down, and that might be Lowski. Boy, he has taken a punishment tonight. 2 seconds left on the clock as it stops there for them to tend to the player. I mean, he has been an absolute workhorse for the Panthers. That was already his 25th carry of the game, and he paid for it there. It's going to be a second down and goal from the 3. He is able to get up and walk off with some help. In fact, now he's able to walk off on his own power. So that's a really good sign for Blake Lowski and the Panthers offense. And I believe they're going to let the clock tick out the final 2 seconds of the third quarter. And we'll head to the final stanza, tied at 6. In what has been a fun game and a fast-moving game as well. And yeah, there go the final 2 seconds of the third quarter. On the Faith Health scoreboard, Faith Health, higher standard, higher calling. Don't go anywhere. We head to the final stanza, tied at 6. Clarkson and Lee, Panthers will have the ball, second and goal from the 3, when we start the fourth quarter on 94 Rock.
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0: 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Clarkson 6, lead 6. Panthers have the ball. Second and goal at the 3. And boy, this game has been as advertised. It has lived up to the hype. Big plays, hard hits, fired up fan bases, and a game that looks to go down to the wire. And it will be Ferringer under center for the Panthers on second down and goal. And waiting for the snap. He's got it. Hands to Brebitz, plowing straight ahead, close to the goal line. He's going to be met just shy, picked up maybe a yard on that one on his sixth carry of the game. So mark it at the 1, and we're obviously in four down territory here, but first things first, third and goal from the 1. And Lee scoring on their first drive of the game. Clarkson was stymied until halfway through the second, when Jaron Strubing answered with a touchdown run after Brebitz scored for the Panthers. And here we go with Ferringer under center for Lee. Eye formation behind him, and he is going to take it himself on the QB sneak, and he is in. Touchdown, Lee. Touchdown, Cash Ferringer, as he takes it in from a yard out. And Lee back on top, just underway here in the fourth quarter, 12-6. What a drive they put together.
1: Yeah, great offensive run there by the Panthers, just adjusting to that tough Coyotes defense, just finding the holes, having great communication between the offense. And there seems to be some frustration from the Coyotes head coach on the sideline.
0: And
1: there
0: now,
1: is a flag.
0: I believe some of that frustration may have boiled over. He's calling a get-back warning against the Coyotes there, as he makes the gesture to, well, you guessed it, get back, as they were kind of crowding the sideline a little bit. So the pick up the flag here, and it's just a warning, not an infraction just yet. So here comes the two-point conversion. Neither team successful so far on one try each. Ferringer going to toss it to the deep man. Brevitz plowing forward, bounces to the outside, and he is in for the deuce. On the Faith Health scoreboard, Faith Health, higher standard, higher calling, 11:19 to play here in the fourth quarter. Lee 14, Clarkson 6. 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
4: Everybody's Pastor Lee here from Our Savior Lutheran Church with some exciting news. We are joining forces with Zion Lutheran Church in Lee. That's right. The new Our Savior campus will be in town right here in Lee, Nebraska. Now that is outstanding. We'll be celebrating Zion's 132-year history in ministry and their merger with Our Savior this Sunday at 10 o'clock at church here in Lee, Nebraska. Come join us for worship and then stay afterward for Zion Burgers. Can't wait to see you. Have a great day.
0: D3 High School Football, 94 Rock, and on the Faith Health scoreboard, Faith Health, higher standard, higher calling, 11:19 to play, Lee 14, Clarkson 6. This one has been a dandy and a close one from the outset. Mookie and Tori O'Gean here in the Midwest Bank broadcast booth. Midwest Bank, your community bank, offering you the big bank technology you need and small town service you want. So now Clarkson has to answer. After the first Panthers score since the first drive of the game, their defense had been doing it all, but that running game really wore them down. And, of course, the big pass play from Ferringer to Larson that set up the touchdown on the 29-yard completion was the key play on that drive. So now Lee kicking left to right across your radio. Coyotes eagerly waiting to respond, and Ferringer sends it deep, and this one going to be taken on the fly at the 7-yard line. Straight up the field goes Steffenmeyer, makes a man miss. Nice return all the way out to the 30, Boy, one more line of defense, and he could have housed that one.
1: Yeah,
0: as the rain is really starting to fall out there now.
1: He was just ready to take off with that ball. I mean, you just saw him. The speed kind of increased, but of course the Panthers defense was able to see where the ball was and able to make the tackle right there on the 30.
0: And that's where they will start first and 10 after Lee retakes the lead 14-6 on the Ferringer 1 yard QB sneak. Here is Strubing under center. Boy, that jersey's getting muddy out there. This is football at its finest. And he will hand off to Hunter Gall, the up back. And he is able to plow across the 32 to about the 33, mark it at the 34-yard line. More on the tackle for Lee. Give him about 3 yards, close to 4 or 5 yards on that, as Hunter Gall with his first positive gain after some tough runs at the line of scrimmage earlier. So here is Strubing losing the handle, wet ball, but I believe Hunter Gall was Johnny on the spot and fell on it and saved the day for Clarkson. Indeed, the Coyotes will maintain possession, but now after that loss there, which unfortunately for Gall will be ticketed against him for -2, it'll be third down and a long 7 coming up for the Coyotes, and that changes the complexion of this next play dramatically.
1: Yeah, rain is still coming down pretty hard, so it was kind of a slippery ball situation there.
0: And they'll mark it all the way back at the Clarkson 32. Coyotes trailing 14-6 here in the opening minutes of the fourth quarter, and the coach wants to talk about this one. This timeout brought to you by Our Savior Lutheran Church. Take a timeout this Sunday morning and join Our Savior Lutheran Church for the celebration of ministry and merger at Zion Lutheran Church here in Lee. 14-6, Lee on top of Clarkson, 10 minutes to play, 94 Rock.
4: Hey everybody, it's Pastor Lee here from Our Savior Lutheran Church with some exciting news. We are joining forces with Zion Lutheran Church in Lee. That's right. The new Our Savior campus will be in town right here in Lee, Nebraska. Now that is outstanding. We'll be celebrating Zion's 132-year history and ministry and their merger with Our Savior this Sunday at 10 o'clock at church here in Lee, Nebraska. Come join us for worship and then stay afterward for Zion Burgers. Can't wait to see you. Have a great day.
0: High school football on 94 Rock on the Faith Health scoreboard. Faith Health, higher standard, higher calling. 10 minutes, 3 seconds to play in this one. And it has been living up to the hype. Lee 14, Clarkson 6. Coyotes have the ball, 3rd and 8, their own 32. Strubing in the shotgun, straight drop back, wants to rainbow down the near side, has a man. Oh, what a collision, knocked away at the last minute on a beautiful play by Easton Brevitz. And it was actually Gall going to Strubing for what would have been a huge play and a first down. And Strubing, to his credit of sportsmanship, with a nice pat on the shoulder to Brevitz, said, hey, great hit, nice play. They get the pass breakup, 4th down and 8 coming up.
1: Yeah, I mean, it was a head-to-head collision there. I mean, looking from up here, it didn't seem intentional at all. It just looks like two players were going for the ball. Just unfortunate that it was head-to-head. But, I mean, these schools being so close, it's nice to see, you know, that sportsmanship between the two teams, because it's possible that a lot of guys know each other.
0: So, looking like they might go for it, instead they will pooch kick it here, does Clarkson, and they get a big Coyote roll all the way inside the 5. It looked like it might duck out of bounds of the 20, but it kept taking the Coyote roll. So Clarkson flips the field nicely on the punt by Gall, and Lee will have to take over on their own 5-yard line. Panthers on top 14-6. It will be 1st and 10, Lee from their own 5. Panthers scoring on the first drive of the game with Easton Brevitz on a bootleg fake 4th down 10-yard run midway through the fourth quarter. Jaron Strubing comes in, and his 17-yard run knots the game at 6, both teams failing on the 2-point conversion. And then minutes ago, it was Cash Ferringer cashing it in from a yard out on the QB sneak to put Lee in front 14-6. And he's under center, and here is the handoff to the deep back, and he's going to be buried right at the line of scrimmage. As Lowski, good to see him back in there after taking a hard hit. Hunter Gall on the tackle, but no gain on, you ready for this, the 27th carry of the game for Lowski, with still the lion's share of the fourth quarter to go. Give him a yard, second down and nine. Wow. He has been working hard for the money. So hard for it, honey. It's just a song. There's no actual money being exchanged, okay? Don't want to start a scandal here. It's just a lyrical quote. 9 minutes to go in the contest. Lee 14, Clarkson 6. Panthers have the ball, second and nine at their own six. And it's Ferringer under center, handing to the deep back. This time it's Brevitz. He's picking his way through, finds a nice hole off left guard, and is, or check that, it's Lowski again, and he's able to get about 5 yards there as he really was patient on waiting for those blocks to spring up. So third down and a long three coming up for the Panthers from their own 12. 8.5 to go. Lee on top, 14-6, and they would love to chew up a lot of clock here and extend this drive. But the Coyotes defense wants that ball back with a chance to answer. And it goes to the up back, Larson, and he barrels through.
5: Fantastic blocking up front.
0: And runs over a defender. And Larson picks up the first down all the way out to the 22. 10-yard run, tied for his biggest of the game. He also had that huge 29-yard catch that set up the last touchdown for Lee. First and 10, Panthers from their own 17. 8 minutes to play. Lee with the ball in the 14-6 lead over Clarkson. I formation behind Ferringer on first down. Hand off to the deep back. Bouncing to the outside, cuts it across the 25, out to the 30, and out of bounds. And maybe a late hit coming in here, as it was Lowski who picked up another 10 yards, and I believe that's going to be a late hit against the Coyotes, waiting for the official signal, and it is indeed their eighth penalty of the game after the 10-yard run. Tack on the penalty, and that's going to move it all the way across the midfield stripe. So the Panthers really starting to put something together after they started this drive at their own five. Mark it at the Clarkson. We'll see where they put it here. The 35-yard line.
1: Not a good penalty for the Coyotes to get, especially this late in the game when they're looking to answer back against the Panthers.
0: Lee with the ball in the 14-6 lead. 7 minutes and change to play. I formation behind Ferringer. Hands off, collides with the deep back Lowski, but he's still able to bounce it outside and make some nice headway off the left side all the way out to about the 31-yard line. So what was nearly a busted play in the backfield winds up smelling like a rose. 4-yard pickup for Lowski. He is getting so muddy out there, we can barely reach his jersey. We love some mud ball. You don't get to see it too often these days. So many teams have the artificial turf, but we're getting a nice dose of it tonight. Panthers with the ball leading 14-6, 7 minutes left in the contest, and they've got it second and six at the Clarkson 31. Again, I formation behind Ferringer with Lowski and Larson, and it will be Lowski straight ahead behind the block of Larson. Follows it nicely, picks his way for what looks to be a first down out to the 24-yard line. 8-yard gain, and they keep the sticks moving. They keep the clock moving, which is maybe the most important thing as they're trying to salt this one away. Still lots of time left. Under 7 minutes to play here in the fourth quarter. 14-6, Lee with the ball and the lead over Clarkson. So mark it at the 24-yard line after another big run by Lowski, his 30th. Of the game, and he is well over 100 yards now. I formation behind Ferringer on first down, and he's got it, hands off, straight ahead, out to about the 28-yard line where he runs into a big wall there in the form of Bo Baumert and Mason Faltis. And so no gain on the play for Lowski. We've run out of room on the stat sheet there. We're bleeding over into the receiving category. He's had so many runs in this game. That's number 31.
1: Looks like Lowski's might be coming off on the sideline as he did take a while to stand up.
0: And, he has certainly earned a break here on the near sideline there as he has been the power gear in this offense all night long. Give him a yard on that play, second and nine. Panthers at the Clarkson 24. 6 minutes and change to play. Lee on top, 14-6. Ferringer with now Brevitz as the deep back behind him. And Ferringer under center. Larson is the up back on second down and long. And long count there. Tosses it back to Brevitz. Nice room on the right side. Picks his way across the 20 down to the 19. So about a 5-yard run for Brevitz, his seventh of the contest. And it's going to bring up a third down and short. They'll mark it right at the 20-yard line. So third down and a short five or a long, or I should say a short six or a long five coming up here. Officially at the 19. 5.5 to play. Lee 14, Clarkson 6. Panthers with a big third down here to try to extend the drive and the clock. And the Yotes want it back big time. Here's Ferringer under center, hands off to the deep man, Brevitz. He slips right at the line of scrimmage. Feet go out from under him. Otherwise, he might have been able to make some nice headway there. So, an interesting decision coming up here. Again, you're kind of in that no man's land. Certainly too close to punt. But fourth down, and we'll say about a short four, or short five, a long four coming up here for Lee. And boy, yeah, that turf is getting treacherous out there.
1: Yeah, we had a pretty dry first half, as it did. Was kind of raining a little bit in the first corner, stopped in the whole second corner, then started coming down hard in the third quarter. Now we're in the fourth quarter. It's just nonstop, huge miss. The field is just looking super wet.
0: And the Panthers want to talk this one over. Timeout brought to you by Our Savior Lutheran Church. Take a timeout this Sunday morning. Join Our Savior Lutheran Church for the celebration of ministry and merger with Zion Lutheran Church here in Lee. 4:33 to play in the contest. 14-6. Lee on top of Clarkson. Panthers will have it 4th and 5 at the Coyotes 19 when we come back on 94 Rock.
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0: 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Faith Health, higher standard, higher calling. Lee 14, Clarkson 6. Panthers trying to shove this one in the win column. 4th and 5 at the Coyotes 19. Trying to extend the drive and keep the clock going. Under center Ferringer. And now we've got somebody jumping up front, and if that's against the Coyotes, that's going to be a free first down. No, it's against the Panthers. False start's going to back them up, so now a much different complexion. It's going to be 4th down and 10. Wow, that is huge.
1: Not a good flag to have. I mean, I know the momentum's there where you just want to get started on the play. You could have heard a chirp on the field to see that the play started. But just an unfortunate situation for the Panthers. They still have some time to answer back and possibly extend the score for them, but Coyotes just want that ball back right away as soon as possible.
0: So here we go, 4th down and 10 with Ferringer under center. Hands to the deep back, Brevitz bounces it to the outside, 20. Diving for the first down marker, 15, he's got it! Out of bounds on the near side. Extra effort by Brevitz. Good for 10 yards. And the Panthers maintain possession and move the sticks. What a play.
1: Panthers side of everything, whether it's the fans and the bench, are all fired up. Coaches are even fired up and getting fired up with their players.
0: As they mark this one at the 18-yard line. Brevitz's biggest run of the game. I mean, certainly in terms of the gravity of the situation. Yeah, he had a 10-yard touchdown, but that 10-yard run is invaluable here. With 4:26 to play, Lee with the ball in the 8-point lead. They keep the drive going, and they'll hand it to the deep man. Lowski plows ahead inside the 10, down to about the 6-yard line. So a nice run there to keep things churning. As Mason Faltis brings him down, but not after a five-yard run. So we're down now to 4 minutes to go in the contest. Panthers really trying to make this one academic. If they can keep this one going, because the clock and the score is on their side, they lead 14-6 with under 4 minutes to play. Second down and five at the Coyotes' eight-yard line. Here is Ferringer once again. He'll go to the deep back. Loski straight ahead inside the five, keeps the pile moving. It's finally pushed back after about a three-yard run. Boy, credit Loski. He's gone out of this game twice after hard hits, but right back in the mix there and not afraid to dive right into the scrum. So third down and one at the four. He is a tough customer.
1: Yeah, it seems like Loski gets kind of winded here a little bit. I mean, like you said, Mookie, he's taken a lot of hard hits here tonight. Just maybe needed a little bit of breathing room to just kind of recollect himself, but he's been in there, and every time he comes back in, he's been coming back in stronger.
0: Third and one at the Clarkson four. Lee with the ball, the 14-6 lead. And Loski is the deep man, and he'll get the call. Huge hole, dives forward, he is in. Touchdown, Blake Loski. And that one from 4 yards out might be the dagger with 2:55 to go. And Lee now on top, 20-6. If anyone deserved a touchdown, it was Blake Loski. On his 32nd carry of the night, he finally finds the end zone and extends the Panther lead to 14. Wow, what a drive.
1: That was a great drive right there by the Panthers, just not giving up offensively. Kyle's showing a lot of frustration after that play, though, as there was a player getting helped off the field. Didn't seem like he was injured, just seems like he stayed on the ground a little bit too long.
0: Yeah, the Coyotes have hung tough in this one for the whole thing there, and we'll see if this was finally the straw that broke the camel's back, or broke the Coyotes' back here, as they go for the two-point conversion attempt to the Panthers there. And they will hand it to Loski, and he is going to be dragged down on a huge hit. Mason Faltis with another big play for the Coyotes. So the two-point conversion, no good. It remains with 2:55 to go on the Faith Health scoreboard. Faith Health, higher standard, higher calling. Lee 20, Clarkson 6, 2:55 to go on 94 Rock.
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0: 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It's Lee 20, Clarkson 6. After Blake Loski from 4 yards out on his 32nd run of the night, well over 100 yards. We'll have to tally up all those stats once this one is done. Definitely earning player of the game honors there, especially if this score holds up. Add to Mookie and Tori O'Gean here in the Midwest Bank broadcast booth. Midwest Bank, visit your local branch or midwest.bank. And now the Coyotes, down by two scores with another 3 minutes to play, will have to do something they haven't done a lot in this game, and that's go to the air. They only have one completion in this contest.
1: Coyotes trying to answer back as tough as they can offensively right here against the Panthers. Just shy of 3 minutes left on the clock.
0: As they kick off left to right across your radio, and this one is going to come down at the four-yard line. Straight up the seam now, bouncing it to the outside. Nice run back by Strubing, going to get it all the way out to the 20-yard line. So a lot of road to hoe here for Coyotes, and not a lot of time to do it. And we'll see what they've got in the playbook. That one big pass play, by the way, was when Nolan Gall went deep and found Jet Keane on a beautiful crossing pattern catch and run, good for nearly 30 yards. We'll see if they look for Keane on this first play, down by 14 here with under 3 minutes to play. And Gall in the shotgun, runs right, now going to throw back left, has his man, and this one's going to be picked off. As waiting in the wings was his counterpart, Easton Brevitz. Took it right in the breadbasket at the 35. And turn out the lights. The party's over in Lee as the Panthers get the ball back with 2:42 to play, leading 20-6. And that's that turnover we've been waiting the whole game for. And for the Panthers, it could not have come at a better time.
1: Yeah, great timing there for the Panthers. But the Coyotes, you can just see the energy just kind of drain on both of their offense and defense. I mean, they tried to make a great play there right now, but just losing a lot of the energy, even on the sideline.
0: And now it will be Ferringer bringing them out to try to put this one in the W column with 2:42 to play and his team up 20-6. Under center, I formation behind them with Loeschke and Larson. And it will be Loeschke picking his way forward, bouncing off defenders. Gets out to about the 38-yard line for about a 2 or 3 yard run. But the clock is the concern. And it looks like head coach Jim Clarkson doesn't want to leave with those timeouts in his pocket, so he'll take one, and so will we. Brought to you by Our Savior Lutheran Church. Take a timeout this Sunday morning. Join Our Savior Lutheran Church for the celebration of ministry and merger with Zion Lutheran Church here in Lee. 2:29 to play on the Faith Health scoreboard. Faith Health, higher standard, higher calling. Lee 20, Clarkson 6, 94 Rock.
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0: 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Higher standard, higher calling, Faith Health. 20-6, Lee on top of Clarkson. And just over 2 minutes to play. Here's a hard run again by Loeschke to the right side. Goes out of bounds at about the 37. So pickup of a couple there, and it's going to bring up a third down and one. And boy, Loeschke running out of room on the stat sheet here as he's all the way across the page. I think that's close to like about his 32nd run there. We'll have to add that one up. So a third down and one coming up, and the final, really going to say he went out of bounds. So no timeout here is needed. Clock stopped on the out of bounds play, and they'll move the ball back a yard. So third down and two coming up here for Lee, and they can pretty much make it all academic here with a first down. And they've got two downs to do it at the Clarkson 37. Lee on top, 20-6. And the handoff will go to the up back Larson, and he dives forward, and he is going to be close to that first down line. Might need a measurement on this one. And I think they're going to call in the chain gang for this one. You want to make a prediction? How close or how far?
1: Not quite sure, honestly.
0: Well, none of us are.
1: Yeah.
0: None of us are ever sure about anything, but but feel free to make a guess. I won't penalize you if you're wrong, because I'm wrong all the time. So, you know, I can relate.
1: This is something I've never seen before, by them bringing the markers onto the field to actually measure.
0: Okay, I'm going to say he's got it by the nose of the football. You think he's got it or short?
1: I think he's a little short.
0: And see? Yep, that's what, like I said, I'm wrong all the time, and I was wrong in there, and you're right. So, see, that's why it's never wrong to hazard a guess. Yeah, it is going to be fourth and inches coming up here for the Lee Panthers. Buck 57 on the clock, and Lee on top 20-6. And so we'll see if Ferringer goes to a QB sneak here. That's what got him the touchdown earlier on the QB plunge. And will they go for a tush push here? He's perhaps either changing the play at the line or going for a hard count to try to draw them off here. Now he goes back quickly under center. Still barking at the signals. Yep, it'll be a QB sneak, and they're going to get a nice push for the first down, and that is going to do it for this one. Couple of knees. Oh, and now we've got some extracurriculars as a flag flies. And I think that Ferringer took a hard hit after he was already down. And he hobbles off the field. And the Lee coaches really want some kind of penalty for this. They may get it. As, yeah, there were some extracurriculars going on down in the scrum after he had already hit the ground, and now the officials pick up the flag and have a little conference with the coaches to let them know what happened. They may decide that they were just playing hard.
1: Yeah, Cash Fairinger on the bench here seemed, at least the way it was walking, it seemed that he had some pain in his hip as he had trouble putting weight on one of his legs.
0: And now they will assess the penalty. 15 yards, unsportsmanlike conduct against Clarkson. That has really been an albatross for them tonight. Their ninth penalty, six for Lee, and it'll mark it all the way down at the Coyote 19-yard line. Lee on top, 20-6. We're in the final 90 seconds. And a couple of victory formations here, or just some tight runs, will put an end to this one. And they will hand it off to the deep man. And he bounces away, runs over another defender. He's not content to just run out the clock. He wants to make a run for the end zone. As a big bulldog run there by Tyce Larson is good for 11 yards and a first down. So Tyce Larson, who's done a nice job of spelling Blake Loeschke there with his sixth carry, and he's got nearly 50 yards, so he's putting together a nice average. But now we are down with that first and 10, I think, to a victory formation time. Minute to play, Lee with the ball, and a 14-point lead over Clarkson. But don't let the score fool you. This one was tight all the way down to the fourth quarter. And they will continue to run a standard offense as they drop the snap. They pick it up, hand it off to Larson. He plunges ahead, barely gets back to the line of scrimmage. And now I believe they won't even need to run a play as it will be second down and 10, and we're under 40 seconds to play. And perhaps a kneel down to put this one to bed, and then you can hear the Lee contingent ready to explode on the near sideline. It was obviously a contentious clash tonight between two former co-op comrades as the final 10 seconds tick off the clock. Listen to the Lee faithful on the near side. They are loving it. Both teams packing each side of the bleachers tonight. They've got their tailgate tents out there to contend with the rain. And now we're down to 10 seconds left, and time for one more play.
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0: And I don't even think we'll need to do that. Nope, the clock ticks to triple zeros. And listen to the Lee faithful on the near side. Fists pumping, jubilation as they take the clash against Clarkson. Your final score on the Faith Health scoreboard. 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Lee 20, Clarkson 6. 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
0: Welcome back to Lee, where the hometown Panthers take the clash with Clarkson 20-6. Your final on top of the Faith Health scoreboard. Faith Health, higher standard, higher calling. And this was one, Tori O'Gean, that lived up to the hype. It was fiercely fought, yet frightfully flawed, with a lot of penalties and That one big turnover down the stretch there where the Coyotes were intercepted on a beautiful play by Easton Brevets, who sealed the deal with that one. But what a night for Blake Loesch. You ready for this? 36 carries. That's got to be some kind of record. For 123 yards and a touchdown. Also on the night, Easton Brevets, he had 52 yards on 9 carries, including a touchdown. Tyce Larson, 40 yards on 7 carries. And also Cash Ferringer, his lone carry, was good for a 1-yard touchdown. Ferringer also with a 29-yard pass to Tyce Larson that set up that Ferringer touchdown. On the Clarkson side, great night for Nolan Gall at quarterback, 61 yards on the ground on 10 carries, 28 yards through the air. That completion to Jet Keane was key on their touchdown drive. And it was Jaron Strubing, the backup quarterback, who took it in from 17 yards out for the lone score of the game for Clarkson. But yes, it was Lee scoring on the first possession of the game. They went right down the field methodically, punched it in with Brevets on the 10-yard bootleg fourth down run, and it looked like they were, for all intents and purposes, controlling this game. But still with that 6-0 precarious lead, Clarkson just needed that one big play and that one big drive to tie it. But after that, boy, this Panther defense rose up, shut them down, didn't let them have anything the rest of the game, and the offense was able to salt it away with those two big fourth quarter touchdowns.
1: Rightly so, Mookie. I mean, it just seems like the Panthers kind of struggled a little bit during the first quarter during the second quarter when, you know, the Coyotes were finally able to score. But something, there had to have been a timeout or some sort of huddle where their coaches really locked them in and was like, guys, we got to play hard. This defense is tough, but we have to play hard. And they so came out and played just as hard as they could possibly can.
0: Yeah, really from every phase of the game down the stretch there, including some of those big pass plays. But the running game led by Loesch really was the difference. But that defense is legit. And now Lee moves to 4-1 on the season. They are home again next Friday against Winside. Meanwhile, Clarkson drops to 3-2. And they go back out on the road again next Friday to Guardian Angel Central Catholic. We will be next Friday night in Battle Creek as the Braves play host to the Hardington Cedar Catholic Trojans. Of course, first things first, we've got Husker football tomorrow against Michigan State as Nebraska begins Big Ten play. Pre-game at noon, kickoff at 4 in East Lansing against Sparty. And we'll have high school volleyball for you next Tuesday in Pierce as the Blue Jays welcome in the Laurel Concord Coleridge Bears. Once again, your final score on the Faith Health scoreboard. 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Lee 20, Clarkson 6. For our engineer Tony Michaels and my partner Tori O'Gean, Mookie saying good fight, good night.
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0: The Golden State Warriors have just won the NBA championship. They have beaten the Washington Bullets in an incredible four straight.
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0: You yell shark. We've got a panic on our hands on the 4th of July.
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0: 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A one-on-one with Coach Rhule, reliving the game that was. The highs, the lows, and the path forward. 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

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ELO coming up right now. 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
0: 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Ace is the place with the helpful hardware folks. Scattered showers and thunderstorms for the rest of the night, low around 61. Tomorrow, cloudy with a chance of showers and thunderstorms, high near 70. And tomorrow night, mostly cloudy with a chance of showers and thunderstorms, low around 62 degrees.
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0: 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We will have a seventh game in this 1975 World Series. 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
2: Tornado warning, you should take shelter. It's in southwest Omaha.
3: Yeah, I just reported those tornado type clouds in the area of Highway 370 and 120th. They appear to be moving northeast.
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0: It's one of my favorites from The Boss, 10th Avenue Freeze Out on our Class of 75 weekend here on 94 Rock. Husker football coming your way tomorrow. Nebraska kicking off the Big Ten conference season on the road at Michigan State. 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

doing some Begging with the Stones on our Class of 75 weekend here on 94 Rock. Bob Seger and Silver Bullet Band right before that in the final hour of your Friday evening. I've got Led Zeppelin, Bad Company, The Eagles, and more coming up. Right now, let's keep it going. In my opinion, all magic is strange, but I like it. Here's ELO.

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0: 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Cooler mornings, changing leaves, and football road trips are here. Make Jerry Sinclair your stop for fuel, drinks, and snacks before you hit the road this fall. Scattered showers and thunderstorms for the rest of the night, low around 61. Tomorrow, cloudy with a chance of showers and thunderstorms, high near 70. And tomorrow night, mostly cloudy with a chance of showers and thunderstorms, low around 62 degrees.
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Led Zeppelin on Nebraska's Rock Station 94 Rock. Foghat right before that. Husker football on the air for you tomorrow. Nebraska taking on the Spartans of Michigan State. Our pregame coverage begins at noon. That's tomorrow here on 94 Rock.

It's the Eagles on 94 Rock. 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

0: began with the final act of the Watergate drama, the conviction of presidential aides John Ehrlichman and Bob Haldeman, as well as Attorney General John Mitchell.
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0: Bruce Springsteen on our Class of 75 weekend on Nebraska's Rock Station 94 Rock. 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

one constant through all the years, Ray, a 94 rock block. America has rolled by like an army of steamrollers. 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

0: 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A one-on-one with Coach Rhule reliving the game that was. 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
4: 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Partly cloudy, 72 Sunday, cloudy and 70 for Monday.
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0: The first touchdown of Super Bowl IX increased the Pittsburgh lead. Pittsburgh's forward wall dominated the line of scrimmage by completely obliterating Minnesota's legendary purple gang.
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0: You want Huskers? 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A one-on-one with Coach Rhule, reliving the game that was. The highs, the lows, and the path forward. 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
1: January 1st, 1975.
2: The year began with the final act of the Watergate drama, the conviction of presidential aides John Ehrlichman and Bob Haldeman, as well as Attorney General John Mitchell.
1: Sentencing would be passed a month later. Each would serve a year and a half in prison. April 30th, the fall of Saigon.
3: South Vietnam surrenders and the communists occupy Saigon. The evacuation of Americans and Vietnamese from Saigon. A former South Vietnamese official tells of secret U.S.-South Vietnamese agreements. Secretary of State Henry Kissinger says he will ask Congress for funds to care for as many as 70,000 Vietnamese refugees.
1: The day is forever marked as the end of the Vietnam War. May 6th, an F5 tornado strikes at the heart of Omaha, Nebraska.
4: Yeah, what's the weather?
5: Tornado warning, you should take shelter to southwest Omaha.
6: Yeah, I just reported those tornado type clouds in the area of Highway 370 and 120th.
7: 370 and Highway 270 and what?
6: 120th. I was just telling another fellow about
7: 120th.
6: Yeah, I forgot to tell him the direction they're moving.
7: What were they moving?
6: They appear to be moving northeast.
1: The tornado would kill three people, injure another 137, and cause nearly $300 million in damage. July 31st, Detroit, Teamsters Union President Jimmy Hoffa vanishes.
8: My father, James R. Hoffa, has been missing for some 32 hours. He called home at approximately 2:15 p.m. We have not heard from him since.
9: At the present time, we have no information as to the present whereabouts of Mr. Hoffa. We have no information that he is living or dead.
1: To this day, the case of Hoffa's disappearance still remains unsolved. In September, President Gerald Ford survives two assassination attempts, one by a member of the Manson family.
10: September 5th, Sacramento, California.
11: All of a sudden, a young woman dressed in a red flowing gown jumped at the president, lunged at him, and we're told she had a gun in her hand, a Secret Service.
12: The White House press office has now identified the woman as Lynn Ellis Fromm, 26 years old, of Sacramento. And they say that she is linked with the Charles Manson family.
10: On September 22nd, San Francisco, another radical, another gun, the same president.
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1: Breaker, breaker, good buddy. 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
6: 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Fall is in the air. The road is calling. Fuel up. Grab your favorite snacks and drinks. Jerry Sinclair, South 13th Street in Norfolk. Keep your fall adventures moving. Scattered morning showers, followed by partly cloudy skies and a high of 72 for your Saturday afternoon. Low of 62 for your Saturday night. Partly cloudy, 72 again on Sunday. Cloudy and 70 for Monday.
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0: Vietnam surrenders and the communists occupy Saigon. 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

0: Looking back at 1975, when the price of a movie ticket was $2, John Travolta, Dennis Quaid, and Bill Murray all made their film debuts, and these were your top five movies at the box office. At number five, Warren Beatty does the lady's hair and a lot more in Shampoo.
1: I go into that shop, and they're so great looking, you know, and I'm doing their hair, and they feel great, and they smell great. That's it. It makes my day. I mean, it makes me feel like I'm going to live forever.
2: Listen, you're great.
1: I thought you were great.
2: Baby, you're great.
3: What about me?
1: You're great. I want you to marry me.
3: It's too late.
1: We're not dead yet. That's the only thing that's too late. I just want us to have a normal life like everybody else. Get up early, take you out to a movie on the weekend. I'm trying, baby. I just can't get out of my own way.
0: At number four, Al Pacino cries, Attica, Attica, Dog Day Afternoon.
4: Nobody will get over
5: there. There's no money here.
6: They picked it up this afternoon. It's only $1,100.
5: This is too much.
7: It's all a whim. Rob a bank.
4: I had a plan.
5: WNEW plays all the hits. But you keep away from this bank or we're going to start throwing bodies out the front door one at a time.
4: I'm a Catholic and I don't want to hurt anybody, understand?
5: How about letting the people out of the bank?
4: Oh, they're keeping me alive. I'm going to let him out.
8: Sir, can you tell me what the situation is?
5: All right, who has to go to the bathroom?
4: Honey, come on out.
5: Yeah! It's just a freak show to them anyway.
4: The most you're going to get is 5 years. You get out in 1 year, huh?
5: We're entertainment, right? What do you got for us?
0: At number three, the film that swept the Oscars, Jack Nicholson in One Flew Over the Cuckoo's Nest.
9: Do you think there's anything wrong with your mind, really?
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13: 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Well, you're not.
14: We're from the state mental institution. This is Dr. Cheswick, Dr. Tabor, Dr. Scanlon. I'm Dr. McMurphy.
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4: 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They're on Main Street in Bloomfield. Scattered morning showers, followed by a partly cloudy afternoon for your Saturday and a high of 72, low of 62 for your Saturday night. Cloudy and 72 Sunday, cloudy and 70 for Monday.
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0: January 12, 1975, MVP Franco Harris leads the Steelers to a 16-6 victory over the Minnesota Vikings in Super Bowl IX, marking the first world championship ever for Pittsburgh.
1: As number 72, Jerry Mullins buried Wally Hilgenberg. Harris swept left and was free. The first touchdown of Super Bowl IX increased the Pittsburgh lead. Pittsburgh's forward wall dominated the line of scrimmage by completely obliterating Minnesota's legendary purple gang.
0: March 31st, the UCLA Bruins men's basketball team wins their 10th national title in a 12-year span, beating Kentucky 92-85 and sending legendary coach John Wooden out a winner in his final game.
2: Say one thing, if he wins it, this may be his greatest coaching job this year.
3: No question about it.
2: John Wooden didn't become a national winner until he was 53 years old. He didn't win in his first 16 years at UCLA. 3, 2, 1.
0: May 25th, the Warriors win the NBA Finals. Yes, kids, long before the days of the Splash Brothers and KD, Golden State had a championship team as Rick Barry and Jamal Silk Wilkes sweep the Washington Bullets.
4: Underdogs all the way. The Warriors have done it. The Golden State Warriors have just won the NBA championship. They have beaten the Washington Bullets in an incredible 4 straight.
0: May 27th, goalie Bernie Parent leads the Philadelphia Flyers to their second straight Stanley Cup, 4-2 over the Buffalo Sabres.
5: It's been that kind of a series. It's all over! The Flyers have won the second in a row! The Flyers have won their second consecutive Stanley Cup! And the whole Flyers bench is off the ice!
0: October 1st in the Philippines, in what many consider to be the greatest heavyweight fight of all time, Muhammad Ali defeats Joe Frazier in the Thrilla in Manila.
6: Muhammad, I'd like to ask you about the fight. Did you have any doubt about winning at any time?
7: As surprised as the receiver was. And if I didn't have the condition, I know I would have lost. It was too much pressure. He is the greatest fighter of all times next to me.
0: October 22nd, in what many consider to be the greatest World Series of all time, the Cincinnati Reds defeat the Boston Red Sox in 7 games, but the iconic moment of the series belongs to Boston and Carlton Fisk's walk-off 12th inning home run in Game 6.
8: There it goes, a long drive. If it stays fair, home run. We will have a 7th game in this 1975 World Series. Red Sox win it 7-6.
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0: 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A one-on-one with Coach Rhule reliving the game that was. The highs, the lows, and the path forward. 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

0: 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Scattered morning showers for your Saturday, followed by partly cloudy skies and a high of 72, low of 62 for your Saturday night. Partly cloudy, 72 again on Sunday, cloudy and 70 for Monday.
1: 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And set the Millennium Falcon's radio to 94 rock. Crank up the treble and pump up the rebel bass. Get it? I've got a good feeling about this.
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0: May 6, 1975, an F5 tornado strikes the heart of Omaha.
1: Yeah, what's the weather?
2: Sir, tornado warning. You should take shelter. It's in southwest Omaha.
3: Yeah, I just reported those tornado-type clouds in the area of Highway 370 and 120th. They appear to be moving northeast.
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3: 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It certainly belies all the vicious gossip somebody is spreading about what a twisted, selfish, mean-spirited, overbearing fusspot you are.
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0: January 1st, 1975.
1: The year began with the final act of the Watergate drama, the conviction of presidential aides John Ehrlichman and Bob Haldeman, as well as Attorney General John Mitchell.
0: Sentencing would be passed a month later. Each would serve a year and a half in prison. April 30th, the fall of Saigon.
2: South Vietnam surrenders and the communists occupy Saigon. The evacuation of Americans and Vietnamese from Saigon. A former South Vietnamese official tells of secret U.S.-South Vietnamese agreements. Secretary of State Henry Kissinger says he will ask Congress for funds to care for as many as 70,000 Vietnamese refugees.
0: The day is forever marked as the end of the Vietnam War. May 6th, an F-5 tornado strikes at the heart of Omaha, Nebraska.
3: Yeah, what's the weather?
4: Sir, tornado warning. You should take shelter. It's in southwest Omaha.
3: Yeah, I just reported those tornado-type clouds in the area of Highway 370 and 120th.
5: 370 and Highway 270 and what?
3: 120th. I was just telling another fellow about
5: 120th.
3: Yeah, I forgot to tell him the direction they're moving.
5: Which way are they moving?
3: They appear to be moving northeast.
0: The tornado would kill three people, injure another 137, and cause nearly $300 million in damage. July 31st, Detroit, Teamsters Union President Jimmy Hoffa vanishes.
6: My father, James R. Hoffa, has been missing for some 32 hours. He called home at approximately 2:15 p.m. We have not heard from him since.
7: At the present time, we have no information as to the present whereabouts of Mr. Hoffa. We have no information that he is living or dead.
0: To this day, the case of Hoffa's disappearance still remains unsolved. In September, President Gerald Ford survives two assassination attempts, one by a member of the Manson family.
8: September 5th, Sacramento, California.
9: All of a sudden, a young woman dressed in a red flowing gown jumped at the president, lunged at him, and we're told she had a gun in her hand, Secret Service.
10: The White House press office has now identified the woman as Lynn Ellis Fromm, 26 years old, of Sacramento, and they say that she is linked with the Charles Manson family.
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13: 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A one-on-one with Coach Rhule reliving the game that was. 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
4: 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Scattered morning showers for your Saturday, followed by partly cloudy skies and a high of 72, low of 62 for your Saturday night. Partly cloudy, 72 again on Sunday, cloudy and 70 for Monday.
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0: year began with the final act of the Watergate drama, the conviction of presidential aides John Ehrlichman and Bob Haldeman, as well as Attorney General John Mitchell.
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0: Looking back at 1975, when the price of a movie ticket was $2, John Travolta, Dennis Quaid, and Bill Murray all made their film debuts, and these were your top five movies at the box office. At number five, Warren Beatty does the lady's hair and a lot more in Shampoo.
1: I go into that shop, and they're so great looking, you know, and I'm doing their hair, and they feel great, and they smell great. That's it. It makes my day. I mean, it makes me feel like I'm going to live forever.
2: Listen, you're great.
1: I thought you were great.
2: Baby, you're great.
3: What about me?
1: You're great. I want you to marry me.
3: It's too late.
1: We're not dead yet. That's the only thing that's too late. I just want us to have a normal life like everybody else. Get up early, take you out to a movie on the weekend. I'm trying, baby. I just can't get out of my own way.
0: At number four, Al Pacino cries, Attica, Attica, Dog Day Afternoon.
4: Nobody will kill
5: me. There's no money here.
6: They picked it up this afternoon. There's only $1,100.
5: This is too much.
7: It's all a whim. Rob a bank.
4: I had a plan.
5: WNEW plays all the hits.
4: Well, you keep away from this bank or we're going to start throwing bodies out the front door one at a time. I'm a Catholic and I don't want to hurt anybody. Understand?
5: How about letting the people out of the bank?
4: They're keeping me alive. I'm going to let him out.
8: Sir, can you tell me what the situation is?
5: All right, who has to go to the bathroom?
4: Honey, come on out.
5: Yeah! It's just a freak show to them anyway.
4: The most you're going to get is 5 years. You get out in 1 year, huh?
5: We're entertainment, right? What do you got for us?
0: At number three, the film that swept the Oscars, Jack Nicholson in One Flew Over the Cuckoo's Nest.
9: Do you think there's anything wrong with your mind, really?
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11: Excuse me, miss. Do you think it might be possible to turn that music down so maybe a couple of the boys could talk?
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12: I don't think he's overly psychotic.
4: No! I want something done!
13: I think he's dangerous.
11: I mean, you guys do nothing but complain about how you can't stand it in this place here, and then you haven't got the guts just to walk out. I mean, what do you think you are, for Christ's sake? Crazy or something? Well, you're not.
14: We're from the state mental institution, This is Dr. Cheswick, Dr. Tabor, Dr. Scanlon. I'm Dr. McMurphy.
0: At number two, let's do the time warp again, the Rocky Horror Picture Show.
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0: The first touchdown of Super Bowl IX increased the Pittsburgh lead. Pittsburgh's forward wall dominated the line of scrimmage by completely obliterating Minnesota's legendary Purple Gang.
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A one-on-one with Coach Rhule, reliving the game that was. 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
4: 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Fall is in the air. The road is calling. Fuel up. Grab your favorite snacks and drinks. Jerry Sinclair, South 13th Street in Norfolk. Keep your fall adventures moving. Scattered morning showers followed by partly cloudy skies and a high of 72 for your Saturday afternoon. Low of 62 for your Saturday night. Partly cloudy, 72 again on Sunday. Cloudy and 70 for Monday.
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0: We must have taken the wrong fork a few miles back. 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
1: Breaker, breaker, good buddy. 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

0: January 12, 1975, MVP Franco Harris leads the Steelers to a 16-6 victory over the Minnesota Vikings in Super Bowl IX, marking the first world championship ever for Pittsburgh.
1: As number 72, Jerry Mullins buried Wally Hilgenberg, Harris swept left and was free. The first touchdown of Super Bowl IX increased the Pittsburgh lead. Pittsburgh's forward wall dominated the line of scrimmage by completely obliterating Minnesota's legendary Purple Gang.
0: March 31st, the UCLA Bruins men's basketball team wins their 10th national title in a 12-year span, beating Kentucky 92-85 and sending legendary coach John Wooden out a winner in his final game.
2: Say one thing, if he wins it, this may be his greatest coaching job this year.
3: No question about it.
2: John Wooden didn't become a national winner until he was 53 years old. He didn't win in his first 16 years at UCLA. 3, 2, 1.
0: May 25th, the Warriors win the NBA Finals. Yes, kids, long before the days of the Splash Brothers and KD, Golden State had a championship team as Rick Barry and Jamal Silk Wilkes sweep the Washington Bullets.
4: Underdogs all the way. The Warriors have done it. The Golden State Warriors have just won the NBA championship. They have beaten the Washington Bullets in an incredible 4 straight.
0: May 27th, goalie Bernie Parent leads the Philadelphia Flyers to their second straight Stanley Cup, 4-2 over the Buffalo Sabres.
5: It's been that kind of a series. It's all over! The Flyers have won the second in a row! The Flyers have won their second consecutive Stanley Cup! And the whole Flyers bench is off the ice!
0: October 1st in the Philippines, in what many consider to be the greatest heavyweight fight of all time, Muhammad Ali defeats Joe Frazier in The Thriller in Manila.
6: Muhammad, I'd like to ask you about the fight. Did you have any doubt about winning at any time?
7: As surprised as the shooting was. And if I didn't have the condition, I know I would have lost. There's too much pressure. He is the greatest fighter of all times next to me.
0: October 22nd, in what many consider to be the greatest World Series of all time, the Cincinnati Reds defeat the Boston Red Sox in 7 games, but the iconic moment of the series belongs to Boston and Carlton Fisk's walk-off 12th inning home run in Game 6.
8: There it goes, a long drive. If it stays fair, home run. We will have a 7th game in this 1975 World Series. Red Sox win it 7-6.
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1: Now we're up to the band that made a tough pledge early in their career. They were going to play big halls or not play at all. When the group called Aerosmith formed in the late 60s, they decided they were going to be different from all the other new bands at the time. While most groups starting out jumped at offers to play rock clubs, the members of Aerosmith decided that being a club band would typecast them in a way that they didn't want. They figured that once they were pegged as a club band, they'd always be seen that way. And since they had dreams of being big, really big, they didn't want anything to keep them down. So in spite of the fact that getting any work was real tough for a new band, Aerosmith made a pledge to themselves that they'd play nothing but big halls. And they stuck to that pledge. The problem was, of course, that there weren't many big halls where they could play. No one was going to hire them as a headliner. And there was a lot of competition for jobs as an opening act. So for a long time, they had a lot of time to rehearse because they didn't get much work. But rehearsing doesn't pay the rent. So the members of Aerosmith took day jobs to support their rock and roll. Lead singer Steven Tyler worked as a baker. Lead guitarist Joe Perry worked as a janitor at a Boston synagogue. And at night, they kept on rehearsing, and they kept turning down offers to play rock clubs. In the end, their plan worked. Well, sort of worked. Aerosmith finally got a job playing in a big hall. But it wasn't at the Forum in L.A., the Rosemont Horizon in Chicago, or New York's Madison Square Garden. They were hired to play in the gym at Nipmuc Regional High School near Boston. Now, it wasn't the kind of huge concert hall they dreamed of, but at least it wasn't a small rock club. They'd stuck to their guns, and as far as Aerosmith was concerned, they were on their way.

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3: 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Fall is in the air. The road is calling. Fuel up. Grab your favorite snacks and drinks. Jerry Sinclair, South 13th Street in Norfolk. Keep your fall adventures moving. Scattered morning showers followed by partly cloudy skies and a high of 72 for your Saturday afternoon. Low of 62 for your Saturday night. Partly cloudy, 72 again on Sunday. Cloudy and 70 for Monday.
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0: It's a Class of 75 weekend on 94 Rock, and I'm Casey Kasem. Here's Billy Gibbons of ZZ Top on how they came up with their name.
1: I had a collection of old posters announcing who was coming to town. We had B.B. King, and at the other end was ZZ Hill. So I said, we'll take the ZZ from this end of the alphabet, go down and pick up King. And then I said, no, it's King is on.

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1: We're up to the top British group whose lead guitarist found the parts for his guitar in a trash can. Now, an average high-quality electric guitar will run about $500. But Brian May, the lead guitarist for the English group Queen, didn't spend much of anything on his guitar. In fact, he told us that when he first started out, he couldn't even afford the cheapest guitar. So, with some help from his father, he built his own. And he found the parts for it by rummaging through trash cans in his neighborhood in Middlesex, England. What he came up with were chunks of wood from an old fireplace mantle, some valve springs from an old motorcycle engine, and several bits of imitation ceramic tile. And when he put all those odd pieces together, the result was his first guitar. And it's the very same guitar he uses today on stage and in all of his recording sessions. During the last 2 years, Brian May has used that guitar on 2 gold albums and 4 top 20 singles by Queen.

0: championship. They have beaten the Washington Bullets in an incredible four straight.
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0: January 1st, 1975.
1: The year began with the final act of the Watergate drama, the conviction of presidential aides John Ehrlichman and Bob Haldeman, as well as Attorney General John Mitchell.
0: Sentencing would be passed a month later. Each would serve a year and a half in prison. April 30th, the fall of Saigon.
2: South Vietnam surrenders and the communists occupy Saigon. The evacuation of Americans and Vietnamese from Saigon. A former South Vietnamese official tells of secret U.S.-South Vietnamese agreements. Secretary of State Henry Kissinger says he will ask Congress for funds to care for as many as 70,000 Vietnamese refugees.
0: The day is forever marked as the end of the Vietnam War. May 6th, an F-5 tornado strikes at the heart of Omaha, Nebraska.
3: Yeah, what's the weather?
4: Sir, tornado warning. You should take shelter. It's in southwest Omaha.
3: Yeah, I just reported those tornado-type clouds in the area of Highway 370 and 120th.
5: 370 and Highway 270 and what?
3: 120th. I was just telling another fellow about
5: 120th.
3: Yeah, I forgot to tell him the direction they're moving.
5: Which way are they moving?
3: They appear to be moving northeast.
0: The tornado would kill three people, injure another 137, and cause nearly $300 million in damage. July 31st, Detroit, Teamsters Union President Jimmy Hoffa vanishes.
6: My father, James R. Hoffa, has been missing for some 32 hours. He called home at approximately 2:15 p.m. We have not heard from him since.
7: At the present time, we have no information as to the present whereabouts of Mr. Hoffa. We have no information that he is living or dead.
0: To this day, the case of Hoffa's disappearance still remains unsolved. In September, President Gerald Ford survives two assassination attempts, one by a member of the Manson family.
8: September 5th, Sacramento, California.
9: All of a sudden, a young woman dressed in a red flowing gown jumped at the president, lunged at him, and we're told she had a gun in her hand, Secret Service.
10: The White House press office has now identified the woman as Lynn Ellis Fromm, 26 years old, of Sacramento, and they say that she is linked with the Charles Manson family.
8: On September 22nd, San Francisco, another radical, another gun, the same president.
11: I grabbed her in about 10 agents and 20 police for her on us all, just like that.
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1: You yelled shark. We've got a panic on our hands on the 4th of July.
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1: Now we're up to the American supergroup whose lead guitarist may well be the king of hotel room destruction. You know, life on the road can be hard on a rock band, and some musicians take out their frustrations in a very destructive way. After a show, when they get back to their hotels, they demolish a room. It's not a very smart way to let off steam, but a number of bands do it. And they all understand that they have to pay for whatever damage they cause. In the case of the Eagles' lead guitarist, Joe Walsh, those payments tend to be pretty stiff. In the course of a single evening, Joe Walsh has been known to throw all the furniture in his room into the hotel's pool, taking care not to hit any swimmers.

0: farmers, you bring in the grain, we'll bring the lunch.
1: Yes, I will have the plopenlugen. Don't skimp on the doodlemunch.
0: It's the 2026 94 Rock Caton International Elevator Tailgater, presented by Midwest Bank, Nebraska Public Power District, and Farmers Union Co-op Supply in Clarkson, Howells, and Stanton. 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And this year, we're serving up pork loin sandwiches, thanks to Dean's Market. And this Hungry Farmer Lunch Run is supported in part by Nebraska 811, Hearman Ag, Knee Warner Farms, and Cy Dumper.
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2: 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Scattered morning showers, then partly cloudy and 72 for your Saturday, a low of 62 for your Saturday night. Partly cloudy 72 Sunday, cloudy and 70 for Monday.
3: All of a sudden, a young woman dressed in a red flowing gown jumped at the president, lunged at him, and we're told she had a gun in her hand.
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0: It's a Class of 75 weekend on 94 Rock, and I'm Casey Kasem.
1: Now, we're up to the hit by a band that says, enough is enough. A band that's breaking tradition by refusing to send any more of their albums to the critics for review. You see, they're tired of getting panned in the press, and from now on they say they're going straight to the people. That's the decision the rock band Styx recently made. For most of its 8-year history, Styx has received consistently negative reviews in rock magazines like Rolling Stone and Crawdaddy. But in spite of the widely accepted notion that critics can make or break an album, it hasn't stopped this 5-man band from Chicago from becoming one of the most popular rock bands in the country. So, just a few weeks ago, when Styx released its latest album, the band instructed its record label not to send any copies to the press. And the company agreed. According to Mike Gormley, head of publicity at A&M Records, the band doesn't enjoy being torn apart in print, and we're not going to help the press do it.

0: It's a class of 75 weekend on 94 Rock, and I'm Casey Kasem.
1: You know, I'm sure Jesus didn't have recording artists in mind when he said, a prophet is not without honor, except in his own country. But it turns out to be a prophecy on the top rock solo star of the 1970s. He's the artist on this next song in the countdown. He sells out every seat wherever in the world he does a concert. And every record he puts out climbs all over the chart of whatever country it's released in. In the United States, six of his hits in the past couple of years have reached the top three. And three of those have made number one on the American charts. But in his native England, the highest he's ever been was number four with a song called Daniel. In his own country, he can't buy a number one. But here, he can hardly avoid it. At number five now, his current hit was number one for the past couple of weeks. Here's Elton John.

0: Looking back at 1975, when the price of a movie ticket was $2, John Travolta, Dennis Quaid, and Bill Murray all made their film debuts, and these were your top five movies at the box office. At number five, Warren Beatty does the lady's hair and a lot more in Shampoo.
1: I go into that shop, and they're so great looking, you know, and I'm doing their hair, and they feel great, and they smell great. That's it. It makes my day. I mean, it makes me feel like I'm going to live forever.
2: Listen, you're great.
1: I thought you were great.
2: Baby, you're great.
3: What about me?
1: You're great. I want you to marry me.
3: It's too late.
1: We're not dead yet. That's the only thing that's too late. I just want us to have a normal life like everybody else. Get up early, take you out to a movie on the weekend. I'm trying, baby. I just can't get out of my own way.
0: At number four, Al Pacino cries, Attica, Attica, Dog Day Afternoon.
4: Nobody will kill me.
5: There's no money here.
6: They picked it up this afternoon. There's only $1,100.
5: This is too much.
7: It's all a whim. Rob a bank.
4: I had a plan.
5: WNEW plays all the hits. Well, you keep away from this bank or we're going to start throwing bodies out the front door one at a time.
4: I'm a Catholic and I don't want to hurt anybody. Understand?
8: How about letting the people out of the bank?
4: I dare keep me alive. I'm going to let him out.
9: Sir, can you tell me what the situation is?
5: All right, who has to go to the bathroom?
4: Honey, come on out.
5: Yeah! It's just a freak show to them anyway.
4: The most you're going to get is 5 years. You get out in 1 year, huh?
5: We're entertainment, right? What do you got for us?
0: At number three, the film that swept the Oscars, Jack Nicholson in One Flew Over the Cuckoo's Nest.
10: Do you think there's anything wrong with your mind, really?
11: 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Excuse me, miss. 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
14: 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Well, you're not.
15: We're from the state mental institution. This is Dr. Cheswick, Dr. Tabor, Dr. Scanlon. I'm Dr. McMurphy.
0: At number two, let's do the time warp again, the Rocky Horror Picture Show.
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20: There it goes, a long drive. If it stays fair, home run. We will have a seventh game in this 1975 World Series. Red Sox win it 7-6.
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0: May 6, 1975, an F5 tornado strikes the heart of Omaha.
1: Yeah, what's the weather?
2: Sir, tornado warning. You should take shelter. It's in southwest Omaha.
3: Yeah, I just reported those tornado-type clouds in the area of Highway 370 and 120th. They appear to be moving northeast.
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1: Well, now we're up to the most successful bass player in rock history. But this superstar told us the bass wasn't actually his first choice for an instrument. When he was just a lad in Liverpool, his father gave him a trumpet as a birthday present. Young Paul loved his trumpet and would practice it every day. But he just didn't seem to have what it took to become a really good trumpet player. He told us, quote, "My mouth used to get too sore. You know, you have to go through a period of getting your lip hard, the same as guitar players have to get calluses on their fingers, and I just couldn't do it. But I also realized that I couldn't be a singer and play the trumpet at the same time. So what Paul did was to take his trumpet back to the music store and trade it in for a bass guitar. He told us he took his new bass home, and the first thing he did was to try to play it. But no matter how closely he followed the instructions in his songbooks, it sounded awful. So he took his bass back to the music store to find out what was wrong. The owner asked him to play something. Paul tried. And again, it sounded terrible. He says when he looked up at the shop owner's face, he realized from a look of disbelief that he must be doing something very, very wrong. The man told Paul, of course he couldn't play the instrument. It was a right-handed bass, and Paul was trying to play it left-handed. So they switched the strings around that day in that little music store in Liverpool, and one of the most remarkable careers in music history was on its way.

0: 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The highs, the lows, and the path forward. 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
5: 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Scattered morning showers for your Saturday, followed by partly cloudy skies and a high of 72, low of 62 for your Saturday night. Partly cloudy, 72 again on Sunday, cloudy and 70 for Monday.
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1: Now we're up to a supergroup who started out by getting their name from drummer Keith Moon to the supergroup The Who. It was back in the late 1960s when Keith Moon heard that the British band The Yardbirds were breaking up, and that The Yardbirds guitarist Jimmy Page was forming a new group. Well, Keith Moon jokingly said that he thought this new band would flop and, quote, go down like a lead balloon or a Led Zeppelin, end of quote. And Jimmy Page took that name for his new band, Led Zeppelin. Well, contrary to Keith Moon's prediction, Led Zeppelin took off in the winter of 1968 and soared. They became one of the most popular bands of the 70s. Wherever they played, they shattered attendance records. They became a concert attraction whose only rivals were the Rolling Stones.

0: It's a Class of 75 weekend on 94 Rock, and I'm Casey Kasem.
1: Now, I have that English group who several years ago became the first rock band to include symphony musicians in their regular lineup, but whose leader and chief songwriter, Jeff Lynne, says he actually hates working with the classical musicians who give the group their sound. Now, the group is the Electric Light Orchestra, and here's the way Jeff Lynne explains their dilemma. When the band first got together, they started out by hiring professional string players to help them achieve the new sound that they were trying to create. But Jeff says those hired hands, all English union session players, were more concerned with their hourly wage than the music they were making. And he says it took 4 long years before they finally found 3 symphony musicians who really fit in with the sound and the goals of ELO. Well, when they did, they made them permanent members of the group. But ELO's problems weren't over, because when they went into the studio to record their El Dorado album, which features a big, lush orchestral sound, they had to go out and hire a 30-piece section of, that's right, you guessed it, professional union string players. And how did the session go? Well, here's the way Jeff Lynne describes it. He says, I never saw anything like it. It's terrible dealing with classical musicians. They only play by the hour. And on one track of El Dorado, you can hear the double basses putting their basses away while we were still playing, because they were overtime.

0: Murphy, the meeting was adjourned and the vote was closed.
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0: February 12, 1975, MVP Franco Harris leads the Steelers to a 16-6 victory over the Minnesota Vikings in Super Bowl IX, marking the first world championship ever for Pittsburgh.
1: As number 72, Jerry Mullins buried Wally Hilgenberg, Harris swept left and was free. The first touchdown of Super Bowl IX increased the Pittsburgh lead. Pittsburgh's forward wall dominated the line of scrimmage by completely obliterating Minnesota's legendary Purple Gang.
0: March 31st, the UCLA Bruins men's basketball team wins their 10th national title in a 12-year span, beating Kentucky 92-85 and sending legendary coach John Wooden out a winner in his final game.
2: Say one thing, if he wins it, this may be his greatest coaching job this year.
3: No question about it.
2: John Wooden didn't become a national winner until he was 53 years old. He didn't win in his first 16 years at UCLA. 3, 2, 1.
0: May 25th, the Warriors win the NBA Finals. Yes, kids, long before the days of the Splash Brothers and KD, Golden State had a championship team as Rick Barry and Jamal Silk Wilkes sweep the Washington Bullets.
4: Underdogs all the way. Yes! The Warriors have done it. The Golden State Warriors have just won the NBA championship. They have beaten the Washington Bullets in an incredible 4 straight.
0: May 27th, goalie Bernie Parent leads the Philadelphia Flyers to their second straight Stanley Cup, 4-2 over the Buffalo Sabres.
5: It's been that kind of a series. It's all over! The Flyers have won the second in a row! The Flyers have won their second consecutive Stanley Cup! And the whole Flyers bench is off the ice!
0: October 1st in the Philippines, in what many consider to be the greatest heavyweight fight of all time, Muhammad Ali defeats Joe Frazier in The Thrilla in Manila.
6: Muhammad, I'd like to ask you about the fight. Did you have any doubt about winning at any time?
7: As surprised as the Shelby was. And if I didn't have the condition, I know I would have lost. There's too much pressure. He is the greatest fighter of all times next to me.
0: October 22nd, in what many consider to be the greatest World Series of all time, the Cincinnati Reds defeat the Boston Red Sox in 7 games, but the iconic moment of the series belongs to Boston and Carlton Fisk's walk-off 12th inning home run in Game 6.
8: There it goes, a long drive. If it stays fair, home run. We will have a 7th game in this 1975 World Series. Red Sox win it 7-6.
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0: year began with the final act of the Watergate drama, the conviction of presidential aides John Ehrlichman and Bob Haldeman, as well as Attorney General John Mitchell.
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1: Now, you can't always get a rock group to explain the meaning of their name or why they picked it. But Judith Sims, a reporter for Rolling Stone, got the whole story on Eagles from guitarist Bernie Leadon. She quotes him, "We were all reading books about the Hopi Indians, and in the Hopi mythology, the eagle is the most sacred animal with the most spiritual meaning. The eagle flies closest to the sun and will carry our message to the Father. It symbolizes all highest spirituality and morals. High morals, the best that man can be."

0: 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A one-on-one with Coach Rhule reliving the game that was. The highs, the lows, and the path forward. 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
4: 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Scattered morning showers, then partly cloudy and 72 for your Saturday, a low of 62 for your Saturday night. Partly cloudy 72 Sunday, cloudy and 70 for Monday.
5: The first touchdown of Super Bowl IX increased the Pittsburgh lead. Pittsburgh's forward wall dominated the line of scrimmage by completely obliterating Minnesota's legendary purple gang.
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0: It's a Class of 75 weekend on 94 Rock, and I'm Casey Kasem. Here's Gene Simmons talking about that iconic Kiss makeup.
1: One day we just decided to buy clown makeup. We had no idea. There was no template. There was no list of here's what you do to get to the next place in life. And Paul actually had no idea what he was doing. And he originally drew two stars on his face, but he could never get it right.
2: Lined up.
1: You're always skewed wrong. So he just drew one. And that's where that thing came from.

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1: Well, now we're up to the hit by the rock group Styx, whose name comes from the river nobody wants to be up, even with a paddle. According to Greek mythology, when you died, you didn't go to heaven or hell. Everyone went to the same place. It was called the underworld. And there you would be either rewarded for living a good life or punished for your evil ways. You entered the underworld by crossing any of five rivers. The best known of them is the River Styx, S-T-Y-X, which translates literally as the River of Hatred. The Styx was not the river taken by those who lived good lives. This was a river for sinners. And the farther down the river you were taken, the worse your punishment would be. How did a sinner cross the Styx? Well, according to legend, each dead person was buried with a coin in his mouth, as a tip for the boatman who ferried them across. And they were also buried with a honey cake, as a treat for the boatman's dog who waited on the other side.

0: January 1st, 1975.
1: The year began with the final act of the Watergate drama, the conviction of presidential aides John Ehrlichman and Bob Haldeman, as well as Attorney General John Mitchell.
0: Sentencing would be passed a month later. Each would serve a year and a half in prison. April 30th, the fall of Saigon.
2: South Vietnam surrenders and the communists occupy Saigon. The evacuation of Americans and Vietnamese from Saigon. A former South Vietnamese official tells of secret U.S.-South Vietnamese agreements. Secretary of State Henry Kissinger says he will ask Congress for funds to care for as many as 70,000 Vietnamese refugees.
0: The day is forever marked as the end of the Vietnam War. May 6th, an F5 tornado strikes at the heart of Omaha, Nebraska.
3: Yeah, what's the weather?
4: Sir, tornado warning. You should take shelter. It's in southwest Omaha.
3: Yeah, I just reported those tornado-type clouds in the area of Highway 370 and 120th.
5: 370 and Highway 270 and what?
3: 120th. I was just telling another fellow about
5: 120th.
3: Yeah, I forgot to tell him the direction they're moving.
5: Which way are they moving?
3: They appear to be moving northeast.
0: The tornado would kill three people, injure another 137, and cause nearly $300 million in damage. July 31st, Detroit, Teamsters Union President Jimmy Hoffa vanishes.
6: My father, James R. Hoffa, has been missing for some 32 hours. He called home at approximately 2:15 p.m. We have not heard from him since.
7: At the present time, we have no information as to the present whereabouts of Mr. Hoffa. We have no information that he is living or dead.
0: To this day, the case of Hoffa's disappearance still remains unsolved. In September, President Gerald Ford survives two assassination attempts, one by a member of the Manson family.
8: September 5th, Sacramento, California.
9: All of a sudden, a young woman dressed in a red flowing gown jumped at the president, lunged at him, and we're told she had a gun in her hand. Secret Service.
10: The White House press office has now identified the woman as Lynn Ellis Fromm, 26 years old, of Sacramento, and they say that she is linked with the Charles Manson family.
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0: to Class of 75 Weekend on 94 Rock. And I'm Casey Kasem. Here's Brian May of Queen talking about You're My Best Friend.
1: It was written on a Fender Rhodes. John played his own keyboards. And John, as far as I know, wrote the song about his lovely lady wife. Further than that, you would have to ask John. And I don't think he's probably in the mood to answer at this point.

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5: 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Scattered morning showers, followed by partly cloudy skies and a high of 72 for your Saturday, low of 62 for your Saturday night. Partly cloudy, 72 again on Sunday, cloudy and 70 for Monday.
6: 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The evacuation of Americans and Vietnamese from Saigon.
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0: It's a class of 75 weekend on 94 Rock, and I'm Casey Kasem.
1: Fleetwood Mac, a British blues band, was taking inventory. In their 8 years, they had placed 12 albums on the American LP charts and had gone through a lot of members. They were in Los Angeles and were down to just three members at the moment: Mick Fleetwood, John McVie, and Christine McVie. And they went out to look for a studio to record in as a trio. They went to a place called Sound City, and the engineer there, to demonstrate the quality of the studio and equipment, played them a tape that had been recorded there recently. The three members of Fleetwood Mac thought the studio sounded good. But what really impressed them were the unknown girl singer and male guitarist on the demo they were hearing. Mick Fleetwood was so impressed that he telephoned the twosome and offered them a job with Fleetwood Mac without an audition. And within a few months, the new five-member Fleetwood Mac was well on its way to becoming one of the biggest acts of the 70s.

It's a Class of 75 weekend on 94 Rock. Breaker, breaker, good buddy. Tell the convoy to get their ears on for this one.

It's a class of 75 weekend on 94 Rock, and I'm Casey Kasem. Now we're up to the band that made a tough pledge early in their career. They were going to play big halls or not play at all. When the group called Aerosmith formed in the late 60s, they decided they were going to be different from all the other new bands at the time. While most groups starting out jumped at offers to play rock clubs, the members of Aerosmith decided that being a club band would typecast them in a way that they didn't want. They figured that once they were pegged as a club band, they'd always be seen that way. And since they had dreams of being big, really big, they didn't want anything to keep them down. So in spite of the fact that getting any work was real tough for a new band, Aerosmith made a pledge to themselves that they'd play nothing but big halls. And they stuck to that pledge. The problem was, of course, that there weren't many big halls where they could play. No one was going to hire them as a headliner, and there was a lot of competition for jobs as an opening act. So for a long time, they had a lot of time to rehearse because they didn't get much work. But rehearsing doesn't pay the rent. So the members of Aerosmith took day jobs to support their rock and roll. Lead singer Steven Tyler worked as a baker. Lead guitarist Joe Perry worked as a janitor at a Boston synagogue. And at night, they kept on rehearsing, and they kept turning down offers to play rock clubs. In the end, their plan worked. Well, sort of worked. Aerosmith finally got a job playing in a big hall. But it wasn't at the Forum in L.A., the Rosemont Horizon in Chicago, or New York's Madison Square Garden. They were hired to play in the gym at Nipmuc Regional High School near Boston. Now, it wasn't the kind of huge concert hall they dreamed of, but at least it wasn't a small rock club. They'd stuck to their guns, and as far as Aerosmith was concerned, they were on their way.

0: Looking back at 1975, when the price of a movie ticket was $2, John Travolta, Dennis Quaid, and Bill Murray all made their film debuts, and these were your top five movies at the box office. At number five, Warren Beatty does the lady's hair and a lot more in Shampoo.
1: I go into that shop, and they're so great looking, you know, and I'm doing their hair, and they feel great, and they smell great. That's it. It makes my day. I mean, it makes me feel like I'm going to live forever.
2: Listen, you're great.
1: I thought you were great.
2: Baby, you're great.
3: What about me?
2: You're great. I want you to marry me.
4: It's too late.
2: We're not dead yet. That's the only thing that's too late.
1: I just want us to have a normal life like everybody else. Get up early, take you out to a movie on the weekend. I'm trying, baby. I just can't get out of my own way.
0: At number four, Al Pacino cries, Attica, Attica, Dog Day Afternoon.
5: My face! Nobody will kill me!
6: There's no money here.
7: They picked it up this afternoon. It's only $1,100.
6: This is too much.
8: It's all a whim. Rob a bank.
5: I had a plan.
6: WNEW plays all the hits.
5: Will you keep away from this bank or we're going to start throwing bodies out the front door one at a time?
6: I'm a Catholic and I don't want to hurt anybody, understand?
9: How about letting the people out of the bank?
5: They're keeping me alive. I'm going to let him out.
10: Sir, can you tell me what the situation is?
6: All right, who has to go to the bathroom?
5: Honey, come on out.
6: Yeah! It's just a freak show to them anyway.
5: The most you're going to get is 5 years. You get out in 1 year, huh?
6: We're entertainment, right? What do you got for us?
0: At number three, the film that swept the Oscars, Jack Nicholson in One Flew Over the Cuckoo's Nest.
11: Do you think there's anything wrong with your mind, really?
12: Not a thing, Doc. Excuse me, miss. Do you think it might be possible to turn that music down so maybe a couple of the boys could talk?
5: I want that television set turned on right now!
13: I don't think he's overly psychotic.
5: No, I want something!
14: I think he's dangerous.
12: I mean, you guys do nothing but complain about how you can't stand it in this place here, and then you haven't got the guts just to walk out. I mean, what do you think you are, for Christ's sake? Crazy or something? Well, you're not.
15: We're from the state mental institution. This is Dr. Cheswick, Dr. Tabor, Dr. Scanlon. I'm Dr. McMurphy.
0: At number two, let's do the time warp again, the Rocky Horror Picture Show.
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1: There's a band who will eagerly tell you that legends about the mysterious Bermuda Triangle are nothing to laugh at. The band is Heart, and they have first-hand proof of that. The Bermuda Triangle is an area off the coast of Florida in which, according to the Coast Guard, about 25 boats and planes vanish every year without a trace. Scientists have theories about magnetic fields and gravitational currents and such things, but no one really knows what goes on in that area bounded by Florida, Bermuda, and Puerto Rico. But the members of the band Heart are sure that something goes on. You see, a couple of years ago, they were on their way to a concert in the Dominican Republic. And soon after their private plane entered the triangle, strange things began to happen. First, in the plane's windshield, for no apparent reason, cracks suddenly appeared. Then the automatic pilot went off and the plane took a sudden dive. Then, after the pilot regained control, the band's road manager suddenly jumped up from his seat and began pouring beer all over his pants. He said he had felt a burning sensation on his legs. The band and their party were so scared by their encounter with the triangle that they chose to fly back by a different and longer route, just to avoid the area. As an AT-40 extra, here's Heart, the band that believes in the powers of the Bermuda Triangle. Here they are with Magic Man.

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5: 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They're on Main Street in Bloomfield. Scattered morning showers, followed by a partly cloudy afternoon for your Saturday and a high of 72, low of 62 for your Saturday night. Cloudy and 72 Sunday, cloudy and 70 for Monday.
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1: Now we're up to the superstar rock group who once had their name and their act stolen while they were on vacation. Here's that bizarre story. It happened 13 years ago to the supergroup Fleetwood Mac. They were still based in London at the time, and they were touring the U.S. following the release of their album Mystery to Me. But personal conflicts between some of the members forced them to cancel the tour midway. Everybody decided to split and cool off for a while. But meanwhile, back in London, their manager decided he controlled the rights to the name Fleetwood Mac, and he thought concert money was being lost. So he got five English musicians together in a hurry, called them Fleetwood Mac, and sent them over the States to finish the tour. But Fleetwood Mac fans didn't buy the switch. So many people demanded their money back that the tour of the bogus band was canceled. Well, as soon as band founders Mick Fleetwood and John McVie, the source of the band's name, found out what was going on, they were furious. They rushed back to London and got a temporary court order preventing their manager from using their name. It took a few more years of courtroom battles before it was finally determined that the name Fleetwood Mac belonged to the band

0: yell barracuda.
1: Everybody says,
0: huh?
1: What?
0: You yell shark. We've got a panic on our hands on the 4th of July.
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0: It's a Class of 75 weekend on 94 Rock, and I'm Casey Kasem.
1: Now we're up to the American supergroup whose lead guitarist may well be the king of hotel room destruction. You know, life on the road can be hard on a rock band, and some musicians take out their frustrations in a very destructive way. After a show, when they get back to their hotels, they demolish a room. It's not a very smart way to let off steam, but a number of bands do it. And they all understand that they have to pay for whatever damage they cause. In the case of the Eagles' lead guitarist, Joe Walsh, those payments tend to be pretty stiff. In the course of a single evening, Joe Walsh has been known to throw all the furniture in his room into the hotel's pool, taking care not to hit any swimmers.

0: May 12, 1975, MVP Franco Harris leads the Steelers to a 16-6 victory over the Minnesota Vikings in Super Bowl IX, marking the first world championship ever for Pittsburgh.
1: As number 72, Jerry Mullins buried Wally Hilgenberg. Harris swept left and was free. The first touchdown of Super Bowl IX increased the Pittsburgh lead. Pittsburgh's forward wall dominated the line of scrimmage by completely obliterating Minnesota's legendary Purple Gang.
0: March 31st, the UCLA Bruins men's basketball team wins their 10th national title in a 12-year span, beating Kentucky 92-85 and sending legendary coach John Wooden out a winner in his final game.
2: Say one thing, if he wins it, this may be his greatest coaching job this year.
3: No question about it.
2: John Wooden didn't become a national winner until he was 53 years old. He didn't win in his first 16 years at UCLA. 3, 2, 1.
0: May 25th, the Warriors win the NBA Finals. Yes, kids, long before the days of the Splash Brothers and KD, Golden State had a championship team as Rick Barry and Jamal Silk Wilkes sweep the Washington Bullets.
4: Underdogs all the way. The Warriors have done it. The Golden State Warriors have just won the NBA championship. They have beaten the Washington Bullets in an incredible 4 straight.
0: May 27th, goalie Bernie Parent leads the Philadelphia Flyers to their second straight Stanley Cup, 4-2 over the Buffalo Sabres.
5: It's been that kind of a series. It's all over! The Flyers have won the second in a row! The Flyers have won their second consecutive Stanley Cup! And the whole Flyers bench is off the ice!
0: October 1st in the Philippines, in what many consider to be the greatest heavyweight fight of all time, Muhammad Ali defeats Joe Frazier in The Thriller in Manila.
6: Muhammad, I'd like to ask you about the fight. Did you have any doubt about winning at any time?
7: As surprised as the shooter was. And if I didn't have the condition, I know I would have lost. There's too much pressure. He is the greatest fighter of all times next to me.
0: October 22nd, in what many consider to be the greatest World Series of all time, the Cincinnati Reds defeat the Boston Red Sox in 7 games. But the iconic moment of the series belongs to Boston and Carlton Fisk's walk-off 12th inning home run in Game 6.
8: There it goes, a long drive. If it stays fair, home run. We will have a 7th game in this 1975 World Series. Red Sox win it 7-6.
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What's it gonna be, boy? Yes?

I want to tell you a story all about the house when blue. I come home on Friday, had to tell my landlady I done lost my job. She said, that don't confront me, as long as I get my rent money by next Friday. The next Friday coming, I couldn't get the rent. And out the door I went. So I goes to the landlady. I said, you let me slide. I'll have the rent for you tomorrow, the next day, I don't know. She said, let me slide it on, you know, peoples. I notice when I come home in the evening, she ain't got nothing nice to say to me. But for 5 years, she was so nice. Lord and mommy, she was lovey-dovey. Woo! And I do mean lovey-dovey. Now I come in one particular evening, the landlady said, you got the red money yet, sucker? I said, no, I can't find no job. How much is this money to pay this rent? She said, I don't believe you trying to find no job. She said, I seen you today, you were standing on a corner leaning up against a post. I said, but I'm tired. I've been walking all day. She said, that don't confront me, just long as I get my rent money by next Friday. Now you know next Friday coming, I couldn't get the rent. Thank you. And out the mother humping door I went.

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I go to the bar, tell my bartender, I said, look at him, man.

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Come on down here. He got down the end of the bar. He said, what you want? I said, what time is it?

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But for 5 years, she was so nice. Lord, she would love a dovey. I come home one particular evening. The landlady said, you got the rent money yet? I said, no. Can't find no job. Therefore, I ain't got no money to pay the rent.

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She said, that don't confront me. Long as I get my money next Friday. 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

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I could see in his face. 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He said, I don't know, man. 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I said, I know. Everybody funny. Now you.

streets I go. She hollering about the front rent, she'll be lucky to get in the back rent. She ain't gonna get none of it. So I stop in the local bar, you know, people.